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0: We have a new dominant champion on Hit 30. Egypt is Olivia Rodrigo's global smash Drop Dead holds the number one spot for a second consecutive week, proving she is unstoppable right now. And pop history was also made further down the list as Tyla and Zara Larsson landed the Hot Shot debut of the week with their star-studded track She Did It Again, entering straight at number 26. Heavyweights Justin Bieber and Taylor Swift continue to command top tier, while Alex Warren scores another major longevity milestone as Fever Dream locks itself deep inside the top 10. Can anyone take the crown from Olivia Rodrigo next? I'll see you then.
1: 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Hit 30 Egypt with Nadine on Nile FM. Until the sun comes up, this is Nightmix.

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1: So I can't remember what you actually said yesterday about the weather, but when I went out on my balcony, it was really hot, very windy as well. And I was like, I thought it was way warmer than what you said.
2: Which it's nice and warm, but it's not like super, super warm for the coming few days.
1: Maybe it was because I slept with the AC on in the lounge and then went out on the balcony.
2: Well, that'll do it.
1: But today we're looking at daytime highs of 37, overnight lows dropping down to around about 22, and then tomorrow highs of 39.
2: No, it's not.
1: Yes, it is.
2: No, you're lying. Tomorrow's not 39.
1: That's what I've got here.
2: Yeah, like.
1: So anyway, and then overnight lows is saying of 24, and then Thursday 37, also Friday 37 as well.
2: Oh my gosh, tomorrow I can't even with 39 degrees. That's too much. What's the temperature now?
1: Right now it's about 22.
2: 22 degrees.
0: Wake up. Now the morning show with Sally and Rob on Nile FM.
2: Wake up. Well, hello there. Good morning. It is Tuesday. It's the 2nd of June. And just like that, it is the middle of the week. You only got 2 days left. It's a short week this week, of course, 4 days. So, yeah, today is technically the midpoint. Honestly, Tuesday is always the midpoint, regardless of, you know, how whether it's a short week or a long week, if it's 5 days or 4 days. So there you go.
1: But every time you say this, it always confuses me a little
2: Why?
1: Bit. But so Sunday and then Monday, Tuesday. So Tuesday,
2: it's not
1: Monday,
2: hard.
1: Thursday. So but we didn't work on Sunday, so Monday. So
2: Tuesday's the middle of the week.
1: Okay.
2: Well, there you go. That's all you need to know. Anyways, good morning. Thank you for being here with us. Rob, how are you doing today?
1: I'm all right. I feel like I made a bit of a faux pas. Is that like French for...
2: That's French for a boo-boo.
1: Yeah.
2: Yeah.
1: So yesterday I went home and I watched Inner Space, like I said I was going to. But
2: this is like an old 80s movie with Martin Short and Dennis Quaid. We were talking about that yesterday.
1: But it was really good. And then I put something else on and I don't remember what it was, but I woke up about 4 o'clock. So, okay. And then kind of panicked thinking, okay, where's my kids? I found one of them. Then the other one I couldn't find. I found a message saying that they'd gone swimming.
2: So, nice.
1: Yeah. Anyway, of course, then because I slept most of the day, I tried to sleep last night. No, didn't happen.
2: Okay, so you've been up since, 4 p.m. yesterday?
1: No.
2: No.
1: I did eventually get to sleep, but I need to sort out my... as soon as you, finish a part... When you go on holiday or like for aid,
2: yeah. I was literally having a bit of a break. Your cycle, your hours kind of get messed up.
1: Yeah, because I was like, I turned off all of my alarms, like all 20 of them, and I was like, yeah, got nothing to get up for.
2: Yeah,
1: and every day blended into the next one, and I'm trying to get out of that habit for this morning. So, what about you? You get up at 4 o'clock every morning.
2: I do wake up at 4 o'clock in the morning. This morning I had a so sometimes I will clench my teeth as I sleep. Like, I don't grind my teeth, but I'll just clench my teeth really, really tightly. So this morning, I woke up at 4 a.m. and I realized that I had been clenching my teeth. So I woke up this killer headache. Like, and I could just feel it, like, vibrating through my skull.
1: Ouch.
2: I was like, oh, no, this is not good. So I had to, like, wake up and just, yeah, get myself going. And I don't know if that has to do with, like, being on holiday and not wanting to wake up. Like, maybe my body's, like, rebelling or whatever. But
1: I think it's got something to do with stress.
2: I think for sure. Like, I think a lot of people process in their sleep, right? Where they're unable to process in real life.
1: Oh, yeah.
2: Or they, you know what I mean? Like, that's why my favorite is, like, sleep talking. My sister's a sleep talker. And listening to her sleep talk when she's stressed is the funniest thing. It was the funniest thing growing up.
1: Can you talk to her and she'll reply?
2: Yes.
1: Nice.
2: Yeah. My sister has done some really funny things over the years. That's some really crazy things and just sort of out of the box. A lot of her anger seems to be directed at me.
1: Oh.
2: I remember us being like, I think maybe 8 years old or something like that. And we used to sleep in the same room. And I remember there was like one night where I hadn't gone to bed yet. And we used to sleep next to each other. And I remember her getting up and just like, we had like a wall, like our bed was up against a wall and she would sleep on the inside because she would move and she would talk and stuff. So my parents didn't want her to fall off. And she just got up and started like punching this wall. I hate you, Sally. I hope you die. She just like went crazy at the wall. She must have been like, you know, 7 years old or something, 6 or 7.
1: Okay. Did you find out the reason why?
2: No, well, she was asleep. She was fast asleep. My parents both like ran into the room because they just heard screaming. And then they were like, oh, she's sleeping. And they like gently grabbed her by the shoulders because they weren't trying to wake her, of course, and just lay her down in the bed. She just immediately kind of like went limp and then just like went back to sleep, and that was it. And then they were like, okay, good night, and then like turn off the lights, and I'm just sitting there going like, I'm literally sleeping next to someone who wants to kill me.
1: And you didn't like get to the bottom of the whole story?
2: No, she obviously has no memory of it, no recollection. Didn't know what she was dreaming. Completely denies that it ever happened, but I've never forgotten that. So things like that over the years where my sister, that one is probably the most traumatic of them all for me. But yeah, over the years, like, you know, she's stressed out. You know, you come talk to her or whatever. You go, oh, are you awake?
1: Yeah, there's being stressed out and there's wanting to kill your sibling.
2: Well, with your siblings, you know, when you're young, you're always kind of at each other's throats a little bit, aren't you? So I think there's that, a little bit of sibling rivalry and stuff like that that probably play into it.
1: Okay.
2: Anyway, so yeah, I don't know how we got here, but I'm down for it. I'm good.
1: Take a deep breath and let's move on, shall we?
2: Let's move on. We're friends now, by the way. Everything's fine. No, we have no issues in our relationship.
1: But you two don't have a sleepover at any point, just in case.
2: It's always funny. Like, for a while I had like a document of like crazy things that she would say in her sleep, and I would just write whatever it is that came up because I just was like, this is gold. I have to remember this. This is awesome. And of course she's like, I didn't say that. I'm like, 100% you did. Yes, you did.
1: Whoa. Okay.
2: Anyways, so there you go. If anyone's a sleep talker out there, we want to hear from you. Let us know. Like, what is the craziest thing you've ever said or done? Sleep talkers, sleepwalkers. Are you a sleepwalker?
1: I have done. I don't know because I'm asleep. But
2: people will tell you.
1: Yeah. When I was a kid, apparently I did get up and do stuff like sleepwalking, but I can't remember any of it myself. Okay. So I don't know whether it's true or not, you know?
2: But you've not really done it as an adult?
1: No. Well, okay. Not that I remember.
2: Okay. Maybe we should give your kids a call. They'll be able to tell us. Anyways, if you are a sleep talker, a sleepwalker, or anyone that you know is a sleep talker, a sleepwalker, and you have some funny stories, we could use a laugh this morning. Get in touch and let us know this morning. How can they do that?
1: 015-5955-1042.
2: Yeah, let's do some BTS. But before that, let's do this. What's your flavor?

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0: Dave.
1: That's BTS and Swim right here on The Morning Show. Craig David before that. And What's Your Flavor? A bit of a throwback for all you millennials. Millennial parents and stuff on the way to schools this morning. Good morning. It's Tuesday, the 2nd of June. We have a couple of messages, Rob, that have come through this morning.
2: Yeah, we do. Yeah. Right. So Kareem has been on already saying, morning, Rob and Sally. Please, can you play Don't Think Twice by Rita Ora? When he said that, all I can think of is Celine Dion.
1: Well, because Think Twice?
2: Yeah.
1: Don't say what you're about.
2: I don't remember Rita Ora doing it. Anyway.
1: No, it's a different song. It's not the same song at all. Oh, it's not like a cover of Celine Dion. It's a very different song.
2: Okay. Well, maybe she should do a cover.
1: But then, you reminded me of that song, actually. Interesting.
2: Then he goes on to say, also, when is winter, please?
1: Well, dude, we just started. Summer we just got here.
2: But we kind of got eased into it a little bit. It was like hot for a couple of days, then nice and cool, and then hot. So I think that was like a test, and now we're good to go.
1: Yeah, for sure. I think as far as drawing out spring as much as possible, I think we've had a really good run, to be fair. So bring on the summer, and then before you know it, fall will be around the corner. But good morning to Karim. Thank you for being here with us. Also, must say hello to Muhammad Sahi, who says, good morning to the most beautiful duo on air. First off, wish me a happy birthday. June 1st is my birthday. Happy birthday,
2: Papa. Happy birthday.
1: Hope you had a wonderful one yesterday, you know, celebrating, enjoying. He says, my weird celebration this year, I've been driving since 5 p.m. yesterday from Sokhna to Cairo to Alexandria, and now back again from Alex to Sokhna again. So the happiest part is having you both as company. Happy Tuesday. Aww. He says, I'm a sleepy driver right now on Alexandria Desert Road. Dude, take lots of breaks. Get a coffee if
2: yes,
1: you need to sleep. Yeah, sleep. Don't push yourself. Like, we're happy to be companions on the road for you. We're happy to keep you company. But my gosh, if you're tired, don't, you know.
2: Just pull over, take a break. It's fine.
1: Exactly.
2: It's all going to be fine.
1: Exactly. And happy birthday. Here's to a million more years. Enjoy your day, your week. Make the most of it, my friend. Anyways, we have a morning show brain teaser. That it's Rob's turn this morning.
2: Right. So after yesterday's let's just pretend. Anyway, nothing happened yesterday, but no. I've got this one for you. So they have no flesh, nor feathers, nor scales, nor bones, yet they have fingers and thumbs of their own. What are they?
1: There you go. Sounds like something you might read in a little bit of a mystery, like spell book or something. They have no flesh, no feathers, nor scales, nor bones, yet they have fingers and thumbs of their own. What are they? Get in touch on WhatsApp this morning.
2: 015-5955-1042. I thought we'd go for like a fairly easy-ish one this morning.
1: For sure. Although, to be honest, I didn't get it until I knew the answer.
2: Oh, really?
1: Personally, yeah. I've heard it before, but I was like, what is that? I'm not sure.
2: I think maybe because you're getting so used to the very complicated ones, this one's just too easy.
1: It's possible, but I've always said that I'm not good. I've never been good at riddles. Mathematical ones, definitely not good at them, but certainly any kind of riddle.
2: Well, Misho has got the right answer, so thank you for that.
1: Good morning, Misho. Well done. First one in with the correct answer. Get in touch if you think you know what the answer is. And remember, if you don't know the answer, you can still get in touch. Be as creative as possible. We want to hear from you.
2: Yeah, have a go. And maybe through the process of elimination, maybe we will get there.
1: Yeah. Send us text messages this morning, okay? Because obviously the answer is... You know, yeah, we will want to be able to let you know or play out your voice notes. And if you're giving out the answer, we don't want to be able to do that. So text us the message, basically, is what we're trying to say. 015-5955-1042. Let's do it one more time, Rob.
2: Yeah, right. So hi to Rana, who has also got the right answer. So they have no flesh, nor feathers, nor scales, nor bones, yet they have fingers and thumbs of their own. What are they?
1: There we go. Oh, and we must say hello to Misho, mother of Nazli, Fatima, and Zed. Best kids ever, she says. Good morning to all of you. Hope you're having a wonderful start to your Tuesday. We got some Somber on the way, and then Karim, your song, the Rita Ora request, is coming up after that.

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Feel like you were born in the wrong era? Craving some classic tunes? Well, we've got you covered. With the biggest hits from decades before.

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0: twice.
1: There you go. Don't think twice. Rita Ora. See, Rob, it's not the Celine Dion version.
2: It's actually quite very different to the one I was thinking of.
1: Yeah, that was a request for Kareem this morning. You wanted to hear that. Good morning. Hope you enjoyed the tune. 25 minutes past 7 right now. This is the morning show. It's me, Sally. That's Rob. Hi.
2: Hello.
1: Hello. You got the morning show brain teaser for us.
2: Yes, the MSBT. And I'm going to stick to the whole... what is it when you use...
1: an acronym.
2: Yes, that's what. Yeah. Yes, so I'm using the acronym, which we will enforce. Well, I will enforce anyway.
1: Rob is enforcing it.
2: Yeah, because like anyway. So it goes like this: so they have no flesh, nor feathers, nor scales, nor bones. Yet they have fingers and thumbs of their own. What are they?
1: There you go. That's the brain teaser this morning. We want to hear from you. Get in touch. And just a little note, send us text messages, if you please, just so that we can read out your name. We don't want to give away the answer too early. Hind Musad, you get the correct answer this morning. Hello to Bilal Bez as well. So, top of the morning to you, Sally and Rob. Hope you're both doing great. And you get it right, my friend. Well done. Lovely to hear from you. Also, hello to Nevo, getting the correct answer. Have an amazing day yourself. Thank you for your message. Haseem Mansour also gets the answer. Must say hello to Jad, who first of all, uses your acronym. Says the answer to the MSBT is...
2: Yes, result.
1: And he gets it right. Well done. And you also want to hear a particular track. We'll do that for you shortly, Jad. Thank you for your message. Hello to Smaid, who says, is it a fish? No. Fish, I mean, at least the ones that I have no fingers or thumbs. Those are, if they do, they're weird. I don't want to ever see that.
2: And to be fair, I'm trying to avoid anything to do with fish, so that would never be anything that would lead to the answer being fish.
1: Yeah, well, there you go. Rob's has a bit traumatized after getting food poisoning a couple of weeks ago from some fish. Hello to Kevin and Karen. Says the answer is either this or shadow.
2: Okay.
1: I mean, I suppose a shadow of a person. That could kind of work.
2: Yeah, I would like kind of somebody's. Yes.
1: Yeah.
2: Okay, well, that's not the answer we're looking for, though, this morning.
1: No, but you got the first guess you got is correct. So thank you for that, Kevin and Karen. Also, hello to Aydil, gets the correct answer this morning. Hello to Aiz, getting the correct answer this morning. And also, just want to say hello to Shireen, who says, good morning, Rob and Sally. Today's my dress rehearsal in school, and tomorrow is the concert. And also, I have a social studies test today. Wish me luck.
2: Good luck.
1: Good
2: Seriously,
1: luck.
2: Good luck with the social studies and the
1: dress rehearsal,
2: all of that sort of stuff. It's so much stress and pressure all at the same time.
1: But it sounds fun as well, Rob.
2: Yeah,
1: it does.
2: Okay, yeah.
1: Rob is an anxious mess at all times. Okay, if you're looking for him to cheer you on, he's just going to give you more anxiety.
2: It reminds me of when I was in school. I was part of the school play, and I could not remember for the life of me what I was supposed to do, even though we rehearsed it.
1: Were you a tree?
2: No, with your arms, branches. I can't remember what play it was, but I had to go to the front of the stage and then like do a little dance and then go round to the side and then somebody else did the same thing.
1: Yeah.
2: But I could not remember.
1: How old are you?
2: Maybe 6 or 7.
1: Oh, I'm sorry I asked.
2: Anyway, so the way I got out of it is by looking at the person on the right-hand side of me who had to do the same thing because there's like two rows of us. Managed to get away with it.
1: Well, that's good.
2: It's all good.
1: That's good. See, so there's nothing to worry about. You didn't die. You're fine. You're still here.
2: Yeah, but at the time, the stress was on.
1: But sometimes that's life. You got to go through some stress to be able to learn any new skills. So anyway, Shireen, have a wonderful concert. Enjoy yourself. Don't worry about it. I'm sure you're going to do amazing. Kayla as well says, I miss you guys. Happy Eid. I think the answer is...

0: And then she goes for the correct answer and says, or a piano. Yeah, no, it's you got it right the first time. You say, so yeah, bye. Thank you. Bye. Rawan as well, you get the correct answer. Thank you for your message. Yalla, let's do it one more time, Yarab.
1: Right, so they have no flesh, nor feathers, nor scales, nor bones, yet they have fingers and thumbs of their own. What are they?
0: All right, there you go. Get in touch and let us know this morning. 015-5955-1042. Text us your messages, if you please, because we don't want to give away the answer. We want you guys to keep on guessing till the very end of the hour. Now, we had some requests this morning. For starters, we had this message that came through a little while ago.
2: Hi, Rob and Sally. I'm Jamila. Can you please put the song Rude? I don't know the name of who made it.
0: All right. You want to hear Rude, I believe, by Magic. We'll do that for you. But first, Jad, you wanted to hear some Bruno Mars this morning and this super, super sweet, awesome throwback. This is Just the Way You Are on Nile FM.

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0: That was a request for Jamila this morning, who wanted to hear Magic and Rude on Nile FM. Hi there. How's it going?
1: Right, so when it comes to the breakfast brain teaser or the MSBT.
0: Morning show brain teaser.
1: It's still breakfast.
0: You have to sort, if you're going to go with MSBT, the MS is morning show. You can't just change that.
1: Okay, well, let's stick to it then. Agreed?
0: No, morning show brain teaser.
1: MSBT.
0: I don't like it.
1: hi to Kayla, who says, good morning, guys. I missed you. Happy Eid. I think the answer is, we've said this already,
0: piano.
1: That's my favorite answer.
0: That's a great answer for sure. But let's do a quick recap of the brain teaser for anyone who missed it.
1: Okay, so it goes like this. They have no flesh, nor feathers, nor scales, nor bones, yet they have fingers and thumbs of their own.
0: Yes.
1: What are they?
0: There you go. That's the brain teaser. We want to hear from you. Send us text messages if you please, because we don't want to give away the answer too early. 015-5955-1042. We had this message that came through as a voice note from our friend.
2: Hello, Rob and Sally. My name is Murad, and I think the answer to the brain teaser is...
0: Yes.
2: A jellyfish.
1: Jellyfish?
0: A jellyfish. We could play it out because it was the wrong answer. But no, honestly, Murad, thank you for your guess. I love that. But they don't actually have fingers and thumbs, right? So that's the trick of the riddle. You're not sure. They do have fingers and thumbs of their own, but what are they? I don't know. But they don't have the scales and the bones and stuff. Zidane gets in touch and says, I think the answer to the brain teaser is a doll or a mannequin.
1: Oh, okay. That could be.
0: That's interesting.
1: Technically, but it's not the answer we're looking for. Hi to Ez, who has got the right answer. Also, Shireen, who says, good morning, Rob and Sally. Hang on. We've done that one.
0: Yes. Ez,
1: Rowan says the right answer. Thank you very much for that.
0: Yahya Nashat gets in touch, says, good morning. Emojis?
1: well, which one?
0: Yeah. Exactly. Muhammad Ashur, though, gets the correct answer just in right now. Thank you very much. All right, let's do a quick recap of the brain teaser, and then I've got another message to play.
1: So they have no flesh, nor feathers, nor scales, nor bones, yet they have fingers and thumbs of their own. What are they?
0: All right, 015-5955-1042. And yes, please send us your message, but send it as a text if you don't mind.
3: Good morning, Rob and Sally. My name is Nayara, and I'm going to school. I don't know the answer to the brain teaser because I didn't really understand it again. But can you please play Dracula? Mushy, mushy, hi, mushy, mushy, bye.
1: Ooh.
3: Have a nice day.
0: Thank you, Nayara.
1: You as well.
0: We have that coming up shortly, but let's do this right now from Sienna Spyro, Die on This Hill. And Aydel, I know you requested Pharrell and Happy. That's also on the waist shortly.

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1: Stop scrolling. Turn it up. This is where the music hits different. I'm Arab, and you're riding the wave.

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0: forever one of the happiest songs ever, to be honest. It gets requested so often still, even though it's getting on a bit, right, in terms of how old it is.
1: Don't. When was it released?
0: I don't want to know. At this point, I don't want to know. I feel like it's close to 10 years, personally, but that's just my two cents.
1: Now I want to find out. So, okay.
0: Hope that's made you happy this morning. That was, of course, Pharrell Williams playing that for I Did Who Wanted to Hear It, and Sienna Spyro as well before that, Die on This Hill. That was on here, right on Nile FM, on the morning show. We are doing a morning show brain teaser, and it goes like this.
1: 13 years. Wow.
0: It's not 13.
1: Yeah, it was released in 2013. So 2013, 14, 15, 16. So yeah,
0: that's right.
1: 13 years. See?
0: Okay.
1: You made me doubt my own math. Anyway, the morning show brain teaser is the MSBT. They have no flesh, nor feathers, nor scales, nor bones, yet they have fingers and thumbs of their own. What are they?
0: That's your brain teaser for the morning. Hello to another Saz who's just saying good morning. Also, Reda just saying good morning. Hello to you. Hello this morning as well to Russia, who says, is it piano keys? You know, like the black part is the thumbs and the white is the fingers?
1: I like that answer.
0: But it's not. No one's ever called piano keys fingers and thumbs. It's never been a thing. Thank you for your answer, though. I do appreciate the creativity. Hello to Carmen, who gets the correct answer. Hello to Muhammad Rif'i, who gets the correct answer. Zain and Salim, you say, is it the thumbs up emoji? I like it. It's a good answer. It's not what we're looking for, but yeah, creative for sure. Hello to Willie and Lily, his daughter. You get the correct answer. And you say, mushy, mushy, hi. Mushy, mushy, hi to the pair of you. Thank you. Maria, hello to you. Good morning. You get the correct answer. Zidane as well, coming back with another response, and you get it right this time. Well done to you. A few more seconds, a few more minutes left before we reveal the answer. What is the brain teaser one more time?
1: So they have no flesh, nor feathers, nor scales, nor bones, yet they have fingers and thumbs of their own. What are they? Now, we've got a message here from Rada.
0: Yeah, yeah, that's just a good morning.
1: Just loads of gifts as well. So yeah. I was trying to see if there was an answer in there somewhere, but no. Right, so morning to you. Have a go answering. We've got the answer on the way for the breakfast morning show.
0: Morning show brain teaser.
1: The MSBT. Yes. It's on the way very soon.
0: Yeah. 015-5955-1042. That's the number to get in touch with your last minute responses on WhatsApp. Text us in, if you please. Let us know what you think the answer is, and we'll be revealing it next. We had a request for Dracula this morning. This is for you.

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1: Well, if you are ready for a scorcher today, it's going to be like a warm-up for tomorrow. So highs of 37 today, overnight lows around about 21, maybe 22, and then tomorrow highs of 39.
2: Oh, I'm not ready for it, Rob. I'm not ready for it. I was already hot this morning when I woke up. I was just like sweating, which is not good. I'm not a big sweater.
1: Okay. let's gloss over that. But then on Thursday, down to around 37. It's going to stay around that on Friday. And then Saturday, back up to 39.
2: Not cool.
1: Right
2: now. Literally.
1: Literally. But right now, it's around about 22.
2: All right. Thank you for that. Wake up.
0: Now, the morning show with Sally and Rob on Nile FM. Wake up.
2: Hello there. Good morning. It's just coming up to 8 o'clock right now. It's Tuesday. It's the 2nd of June, and we have been doing the morning show brain teaser this morning. What was it, Rob?
1: Right, so it goes like this. They have no flesh, nor feathers, nor scales, nor bones, yet they have fingers and thumbs of their own. What are they?
2: There we go. It's time now for us to give away the answer, but let's do the final few responses that have come through here. I love this message from Tore, who says, the answer is a shrimp.
1: Yeah, see, I'd vote for that. I'm surprised that Shrimpy didn't get in contact and say it was a shrimp.
2: I know. I love it. Also, hello to Jaylan, Zane, and Lulu, who get the correct answer. Say mushy mushy bye. Hello to you. Hannah Renem, you get the correct answer as well. Haya as well getting the correct answer. Ashraf, I love this from him. So good. He says, good morning, Rob and Sally. Tuning in, starting the day right with both of you. The brain teaser was giving me a hard time, but I think I have the answer. And you get it right. But then you say, I first thought it was a back scratcher, but then I realized not all back scratchers are in the shape of a hand. I love that. It's so good. Also, we have this message that came through from Osman. Yes, you got the correct answer. Now, we did have a couple of voice notes to play. I did ask you to avoid voice notes if you could, just because we don't want to give away the answer. But how about we play these now just to actually give away the answer, starting with this one.
3: Hello, my name is Nye, and I think the answer to the brain teaser is a glove. Ooh. Bye.
2: Thank you, May.
1: That was
4: Hello,
1: it.
4: Hello, Rob and Sally. My name is Mohammed, and I think the answer to the brain teaser is...
1: Go on for it.
4: A glove, because it has four fingers and one thumb, and it does not have any flesh, scales, bones, or any of those things. Mushy, mushy, hi. Mushy, mushy, bye.
2: Check you out, Mohammed. Thank you very much. And then also, we had these messages that came through.
5: Hi, Rob and Sally. My name is Sif, and I think the answer to the brain teaser is a glove. Bye.
2: Thank you, Sif. And then?
6: Hi, Rob and Sally. My name is Omar. I think the answer is a glove. And my birthday is on June 7th.
1: Bye. Nice.
2: Aww.
1: Well, happy birthday for the 7th, which I think is on Sunday, right?
2: I'm not sure. But yeah, happy birthday, Omar. Your dad also wanted to say a big shout out to you, to Omar, for his 9th birthday.
1: Wow.
2: I know.
1: 9 years old.
2: It's the final year of you being in single digits, right? So enjoy it to the maximum. Happy birthday, Omar. Kul sana wanta tayyib. And also, we just had a last minute message that came through here from Layla, who says, I think the answer is a glove. And it was indeed...
1: A glove.
2: That is correct. They have no flesh, nor feathers, nor scales, nor bones, yet they have fingers and thumbs of their own. If you guessed gloves this morning, you got the correct answer. Well done to you.
1: Although I did like the answer, the piano.
2: You like the piano. It's not correct.
1: I thought it was out there, you know? Yeah.
2: I really like the emoji one because they're right. There is no flesh, no feathers, no scales, and, you know, a thumbs up emoji does have all those things.
1: With a white glove on them? Yeah.
2: Sure. Anyways, thank you to everyone who got in touch, regardless of whether or not you got the correct answer. We'll have another brain teaser for you tomorrow morning, of course, as usual. Let's get back to the music then. We got some Chris Brown and Leon Thomas on the way with a brand new song, Fallen. But first, let's do this from Alex Warren and Rosé. This is On My Mind.

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0: That's Justin Bieber and Ludacris and Baby. We were playing that as a request for Layla this morning. Hi.
1: Luda.
0: I do love Ludacris, to be honest. I love him on a lot of songs. He just adds something, like, it's just very, very ludicrous about everything he adds to every song that he's on.
1: He's pretty good at acting and TV presenting as well.
0: Yeah. Yeah, he's very multi-talented. I would love to see him do more singing. I know he's moved away from, you know, rapping and stuff, and he's doing a lot more of the TV presenting and the acting in later years. But yeah, I'd love to see him do more tracks like that. He's such a good collaborator on tracks. And of course, Baby is iconic. One of my favorites, I think I've told you this before, is when he joined forces with Carrie Underwood, and they did a song called The Champion.
1: Who?
0: Ludacris and Carrie Underwood.
1: No way.
0: Yeah, I really like that song. It's like a proper empowerment, like, you know, makes you feel like Rocky kind of anthem. It's really good.
1: I've not heard that one, so I'll have to check that one out.
0: Anyways, good morning. Thank you for being here with us. Coming up shortly, we have something I'm sure everyone is waiting on their edge of their seat for.
1: They're just waiting for the singing, if I'm honest.
0: The real world.
1: It's the real world.
0: R-E-E-L.
1: Sally's edition today.
0: I've chosen a movie for you, and I'm excited about it. I think it's perfect for a Tuesday, for a middle of the week, something to just take you back, perhaps, as always. I like to have a bit of a nostalgic feel to mine, so that's going to be coming up very, very soon. I have the very first clue already lined up for you. So if you know your movies or you want to have a bit of a guess and just go down memory lane, that's coming up shortly.
1: I think it's one of those sorts of movies that is something that is non-offensive, but actually quite fun to watch as well.
0: Yes. And culturally, I would say iconic around the world. It's become very much so. It is iconic.
1: I wouldn't go quite that far.
0: I would.
1: Okay.
0: I think it's iconic, absolutely iconic. I think everyone around the world knows it, even if they've not watched it.
1: Okay.
0: Yeah. Anyways, so that's going to be coming up for you very, very soon. Let us know what you're up to this morning, how you're feeling. It is Tuesday after all, and if you have any requests as well, feel free to get in touch and let us know. The number is
1: 015-5955-1042. We did get a shout out early on, about 8 minutes ago. It says, good morning, Rob and Sally. My name is Soline, and I hope you guys are having a nice morning. I just wanted to let you guys know that today is my uncle's birthday. Aww. So please, can you wish him a very happy birthday? You haven't actually said what your uncle's called, though.
0: No, Celine's uncle. Happy birthday to you. I hope you have the best, best, best, best day ever. That's amazing. Happy birthday to you. Happy birthday to you. Happy birthday to Happy birthday to you.
1: Yeah.
0: Yeah.
1: It's the only bit I can muster up.
0: Well, since we were in the singing mode, I thought, why not, right?
1: Yeah, why not give it a go? But if you are still listening, give us a message back and tell us what your uncle is called, please.
0: Yes, please. Let us know. And we'll get back to the music and come back with the very first clue on The Real World very, very soon. We have Olivia Rodrigo's brand new song, Drop Dead, on the way after this from Kehlani. This is Folded.

0: There it is, the big song from Olivia Rodrigo, Loving Her. She really is her year, I think. It was really, really like, you don't remember back in the day when, you know, like you'd have like the artists and they were like on the up and up in their careers. Like, do you remember Christina Aguilera at the very start with Genie in the Bottle and like Britney?
1: 99, I remember it well.
0: 98, 99, that era. I feel like that time for Olivia Rodrigo now, very much like on the up and up.
1: Because she's much younger?
0: No, because like she's just like, it's just like one hit after another.
1: Oh, yeah. Okay, yes. Yeah, totally.
0: No, because she's younger.
1: I've told you this before. And in fact, I got really stuck on it until one weekend randomly. I'd sent you Olivia. Was it Rodrigo or the other one?
0: Olivia Dean.
1: Yeah.
0: Yeah. Oh, no, you said Gracie Abrams.
1: Okay.
0: So Rob has a thing where he's been confusing the three of them. Olivia Rodrigo, Olivia Dean. And for some reason, that is
1: Gracie
0: still,
1: Abrams as well. Yeah,
0: okay. Remains unknown to me. I'm not sure why. But you had basically managed to figure out that Olivia Rodrigo and Olivia Dean were two separate people, not one.
1: Yes.
0: And then there was a third person that you were insisting was a third Olivia. And then eventually you came back with, oh, it was Gracie Abrams.
1: Maybe it was just like, I was just showing my age for like that period. I was telling you this earlier, like I can remember a point in my life where I could remember everything that was released at what time, when it was released, what track it would be on a CD. And these days I'm like, oh, okay, yeah, what's this?
0: Mm-hmm. Nice. And that was 1960.
1: That'd be Ave weird. Not that much.
0: Well, anyways, well, there you go. We have Ariana Grande coming up very shortly. We've got some Madison Beer, but first we're going to do The Real World.
1: It's The Real World.
0: It's The Real World.
1: Yeah.
0: It's my edition. I've chosen a film for you. I have a bunch of clues lined up for today, in fact, and it is your job to guess what the movie is from the clues that I give you. Rob got it from one word. I will say this.
1: I was listening to the clip because I don't know which actual part, because you're playing quite a lot.
0: Yeah.
1: I was thinking, I think I know this, and I was going to say to you, can you play a little bit more just because I feel like I'm just about to get it?
0: Yeah.
1: And then, boom, got it.
0: He got it immediately. I was very impressed. Have you actually seen this movie?
1: Yeah, a couple of times.
0: Okay, well, there you go. So what I said before about it being iconic, true. Everyone's watched it. Anyways, guess the movie from this clue.

0: There you go. That is the opening song of the film, in fact.
1: And I think they use that quite a lot throughout not only that film, but like... I don't want to give it too many clues.
0: Don't give it away. Don't give it away.
1: But that is very iconic. As soon as you hear it, like just Ashraf has literally texted saying, I know this song. I know this song. I love it. And the movie is this. And he's got the right answer straight away.
0: You do. You got it right. Well done, Ashraf. Straight in there with the correct answer. Hello to Marwa Musa getting in touch. And it says Cinderella Story. Ooh, no. The Hilary Duff one. No, it's not. It's not Marwa. But keep guessing. Keep guessing. We do have so many guesses coming through already, though. Let's go through them.
1: Judy's got the right answer. Yes. Woo! And she says, oh, it's one of my favorites. And I think it's Jada. Jada Taufik has got it right as well. So nice.
0: Yes. Here it is for you. The clue one more time. Get in touch. 015-5955-1042. What is the movie that I'm featuring on The Real World? This is clue number one.

0: All right, get in touch. Let me know what is the movie this morning that I'm featuring, and I'll have more clues for you next.
1: So if you can work it out, I mean, for me personally, even though I'm not like a diehard fan of this movie, but I watched it a couple of times, I can recognize it from that straight away. And if that's you as well, 015-5955-1042.
0: That's right. Get in touch on WhatsApp on that number. More clues still to come. Let's do this right now for Madison Beer. As promised, this is her latest track. It's brand new music on Nile FM. It's called Love a Girl.

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0: living, I'm living, so we turning up. Yeah, we turning it up.
1: Ariana, No Tears Left to Cry. Love that tune.
2: I was just saying to you off air, I really love that sort of era of Ariana Grande.
1: Yeah.
2: She was like wholesome and like, yeah, like happy-go-lucky kind of thing. And
1: I wouldn't say wholesome is the right word. Well, I think Ariana Grande's image has ever been really quite wholesome, family-friendly. But yeah, she definitely has gone through many transformations over the years. She's grown up in public eye and stuff. You know, if you think back to the way she started off with, the really tight ponytail all the way at the very top, in her head.
2: It's because of her I discovered that not everything you see is real. One minute she had really short hair, and then next minute she had long hair. I was like,
1: Have you never come into contact with women in general? There's extensions and hair.
2: I didn't know about those things. I just thought, wow, the celebrities can really grow their hair really quickly if they need to.
1: I'm with you that money can buy a lot of things. I don't think it can actually accelerate your natural hair growth, though.
2: Well, you never know what goes on in Hollywood, if you know what I'm saying. So, okay.
1: They're not growing hair, though. Well, that's not what's happening. There's a lot of weird things that happen in Hollywood. I'll give you that. But I don't think growing hair, I don't know if there's a market there, strengthening hair, maybe taking vitamins for hair, doing hair masks, maybe.
2: Oh, maybe that's what I should do to stop this little bit here that started to. That's why I've grown my hair so long. Is because I can.
1: Is there little balding bits?
2: No, of course there's not. I don't know what you're talking about.
1: You get some implants, Rob. I'm here for it.
2: Oh my goodness.
1: Anyways, and while Rob debates that, we're doing The Real World.
2: Yeah.
1: I featured a movie. I've chosen a movie, and I've got a bunch of clues for you. I already gave you one clue, and this was it.

0: right, there you go. That was clue number one that I played for you a little while ago. And a lot of you did guess the movie from just that because it's so iconic. It's the opening credits, basically, of the film.
1: Also, it kind of dates the film a little bit as well because...
0: Why?
1: Because for me, I've noticed that a lot of movies around that sort of era,
0: yeah,
1: they always had like some sort of band. Like if it was like a high school prom movie or they had a prom in the movie, there was always going to be a band.
0: There's no band in this.
1: I know, but it kind of like that. It's this similar sort of era.
0: Like a feel.
1: Yeah.
0: Okay.
1: I see, Cherry's been on saying, is it? No, it's not. I'm not going to say whether it's right or wrong.
0: Why?
1: Okay, can I?
0: Yeah.
1: Okay, well, she's saying, is it Clueless?
0: It's not. No, it's not Clueless.
1: It's not Clueless, but
0: I
1: don't want to give any clues away. So
0: there's nothing. It's just not Clueless. That's all you need to know.
1: Okay.
0: Maeda gets the correct answer. Well done to you just from that. But now for anyone who's like not sure what that was, I do have a second clue. Are you ready for the second clue?
1: Let's do it.
0: Let's do it.
2: Well, that's why I think it's time for us. L. Pooh Bear.
3: Yes.
2: I think we should break up.
3: What?
2: Well, I've been thinking about it, and I think it's the right thing to do.
3: You're breaking up with me? I thought you were proposing.
2: Proposing? Elle, if I'm going to be a senator, well, I need to marry a Jackie, not a Marilyn.
0: There you go.
1: That's just cruel.
0: It's so mean. It's such a mean, mean moment. But yeah, there you go. That is the clip that was the second clue this morning. Ooh, and the messages are coming through.
1: Right, so Cherry, who said, was it Clueless, has now got the right answer. So thank you very much for that. Yumna's got it right. Carol's got it right. Amira has... One second.
0: Yes,
1: you got it right. There's so many coming through. Sarah has it correct. There's no name on this one, but you've got it correct. It says, good morning.
0: That's Ramiz.
1: Ramiz
0: gets that correct.
1: Nice. Mena's got it. Rahab's got it. Mahmoud's got it. Dina Osama has got it correct as well.
0: Yes, correct. And Rahab Faru as well. You're getting the correct answer. Hello to Rana Mustafa getting in with the correct answer as well. Lots of you getting in touch and guessing the correct movie. Well done, you guys. Well done. Here is the clip for you one more time.
2: Well, that's why I think it's time for us. L. Pooh Bear.
3: Yes.
2: I think we should break up.
3: What?
2: Well, I've been thinking about it, and I think it's the right thing to do.
3: You're breaking up with me? I thought you were proposing.
2: Proposing? L. If I'm going to be a senator, well, I need to marry a Jackie, not a Marilyn.
0: There you go. That's clue number two.
1: So mean, though.
0: But it's an iconic line.
1: Oh, yeah, definitely. But it's
0: so good. I know. What is the movie that I'm featuring on The Real World this morning? Get in touch and let me know.
1: 015-5955-1042. And let us know what you think it is.
0: Yes. And more clues still to come. If you're still a little bit unsure, that is coming up shortly. We got some Christina Aguilera on the way. But first, from Bella Kay, this is I Love It, I Love It, I Love It.

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1: 2002.
0: I don't even want to think about it. I have that in front of me here. I was like, I wonder what year it was released. And then I was like, oh.
2: Yeah, let's just gloss over that. Yes. Although it was quite a few songs after her debut, which was, what was the debut song called?
0: What, the first one?
2: Yeah,
0: Genie in the Bottle.
2: That's it, yes.
0: Yeah, Genie in the Bottle. I'm a genie in the bottle, baby. That one.
2: Yeah.
0: Every teenage girl was singing.
2: And I like that song, you know?
0: it's a great song.
2: And then she disappeared, and then she came back with a whole different image and everything.
0: No, yeah, but she had the whole, like, run of that. Because, like, at the time, they were really pitting her and Britney Spears against each other in terms of, like, you know, is it Britney? Are you Team Britney, Team Christina? Do you remember that? It was in all the magazines.
2: And then, of course, they both starred in the...
0: Disney Channel thing.
2: Yeah, the Mickey Mouse Club. That's it, yes.
0: Yes, with Ryan Gosling and Justin Timberlake. That's how they all knew each other back in the day. But yeah, no, it's kind of crazy. And then, yeah, she did go away. She did that for a couple of years. She had, you know, Genie in the Bottle, Come On Over, What a Girl Wants, you know, I Turn to You, all those from that album, that first one. She had this real good girl image. And then she came back with a second album, and she was just like, nope. She did the Moulin Rouge song, didn't she?
2: Oh, did she? Oh, yeah,
0: she did
2: about
0: with Lil' Kim and Maya and Pink, of course. Lady Marmalade.
2: Yes, Lady Marmalade.
0: Yes, Marmalade.
2: Marmalade. So
0: they say Marmalade. They say Marmalade in the song. You have to say it as they say it.
2: Okay, Lady Marmalade.
0: Anyway, so yeah, and then she came back with this entire look. Anyways, hope you enjoyed the tunes, even though they're older than we would like to acknowledge. And we are doing The Real World.
2: It's The Real World.
0: Yeah.
2: So two clips so far, right?
0: Two clips. Here's a recap.

0: All right, that was clue number one, helping you guess the movie. What is it? And then I gave you clue number two, which was this.
1: Well, that's why I think it's time for us. L. Pooh Bear.
2: Yes.
1: I think we should break up.
2: What?
1: Well, I've been thinking about it, and I think it's the right thing to do.
2: You're breaking up with me? I thought you were proposing.
1: Proposing? L, if I'm going to be a senator, well, I need to marry a Jackie, not a Marilyn.
0: Oh, so mean, but so iconic.
3: Batul has just texted in with the right answer, so thank you for that.
0: Yes, well done, Batul. Also, Lamise getting in touch just now with the correct answer as well. If you want to guess, what can you do?
3: You can WhatsApp us on 015-5955-1042.
0: That's correct. Hind, you just messaged in as well. You got the correct answer this morning. Well done. More clues still on the way.
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3: Highs of 37 today. Overnight lows dropping down to around about 22, maybe even 23. It's already getting quite warm out there right now. Tomorrow, highs of 39. And Thursday and Friday, around about 37 during the day. And then on Saturday, 39.
0: Boy.
3: Yes.
0: Indoor day on Saturday, or pool day at the very least.
3: Actually, yeah, I think I've got to, I'm going to be leaving the house on Friday. I might be going to a pool.
0: Oh, you must stay there until Saturday then. You'll need it.
3: I might have to do that, yes.
0: What's the temperature currently?
3: 25 already.
0: All right. 25 degrees is the current temperature across Cairo. Wake up.
4: 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Wake up.
0: Hello, good morning. It is 2 minutes past nine right now. It's Tuesday. You're listening to The Morning Show. How goes it? Hope everyone is having a lovely, lovely morning. We've got so many more clues to come. I'm so excited about this movie.
3: I think that clip that you just played is really unfair because she's really into the fact that she thinks she's going to get proposed to, and then it turns out that he's breaking up with her.
0: But that's the instigator, right? Yeah. For all the events that are still to come in the film. It's the thing that creates the conflict that allows the rest of the plot to unfold from a storytelling perspective.
3: Very true. Very true, actually. Yeah. Yeah, I mean, if it hadn't been that way, then the movie would have been completely different.
0: There would have been no movie. There would have been nothing to write home about.
3: Step for wives or something like that instead. Hi to Alex, who's just texted in saying, good morning. Last day of uni, and the answer is, and you got it right.
0: Alex, spot on. Well done. Thank you for playing and for being here. I think it's time for a third clue, don't you think, Rob?
3: Oh, definitely.
0: Let's do it. All right. Here is a third clue for you this morning. If the first two clues have not done the trick, perhaps this will.
2: For my admissions essay, I'm going to tell all of you at Harvard why I'm going to make an amazing lawyer.
5: As president of my sorority, I'm skilled at commanding the attention of a room and discussing very important issues. It has come to my attention that the maintenance staff is switching our toilet paper from Charmin to generic. All those opposed to chafing, please say aye.
0: Hi. All right, there you go. That is your third clip and clue this morning. What is the movie? You know how to get in touch. We want to hear from you.
3: Yeah, send us a WhatsApp if you've got a spare minute or two. And if you haven't, then make time,
0: y'all.
3: Exactly. 015-5955-1042.
0: There we go. Here's that final clip for you one more time.
2: At Harvard, why I'm going to make an amazing lawyer.
5: As president of my sorority, I'm skilled at commanding the attention of a room and discussing very important issues. It has come to my attention that the maintenance staff is switching our toilet paper from Charmin to generic. All those opposed to chafing, please say aye.
6: Aye.
0: All right, get in touch. Let us know what is the movie. Still one more clue still to come. We got the new song from Isabel La Rosa on the way.
3: Nice.
0: But first, Camila Cabello.
3: Where did she go?
0: I don't know.

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0: It's the morning show. It's Nile FM, 14 minutes past 9 right now. That was Baby Doll. Before that, we played Isabella La Rosa's Hallucination. And we kicked off the hour with Camila Cabello and Don't Go Yet.
1: What a collection.
0: I know. Well, though, don't go yet. You said it as we were about to play. You know, where did she go?
1: Yeah, but literally, she was like everywhere, and then now she's nowhere.
0: Yeah, I mean, maybe she's taking a break. You know, sometimes they do that. You know, you have to have like a bit of a fame detox when you're in the public eye for too long.
1: Yeah, I can associate that.
0: Yeah, I'm sure you can. Yeah. being of the fame and celebrity that we are.
1: Yes,
0: of
1: course. You know. Yeah, it's quite right.
0: Anyways, we're doing the Real World.
1: Yeah.
0: I have selected a movie for you. In my opinion, it's an iconic film, and I've given you 3 clues so far, and I've been asking you to guess what the movie is. All right, here is a quick recap of the 3 clues, and I have a 4th clue and final clue for you right now.

0: joyful to me, that song. I don't know about you, but it just puts a smile on my face no matter how many times I hear it. So, that was clue number one. That was the opening sequence of the film. This is clue number two.
1: That's why I think it's time for us. El. Pooh Bear.
2: Yes.
1: I think we should break up. Well, I've been thinking about it, and I think it's the right thing to do.
2: You're breaking up with me? I thought you were proposing.
1: Proposing? Elle, if I'm going to be a senator, well, I need to marry a Jackie, not a Marilyn.
0: It doesn't get easier to listen to that clip.
3: It's just cruel.
0: It's just cruel, for sure. And this was clue number three.
2: And for my admissions essay, I'm going to tell all of you at Harvard why I'm going to make an amazing lawyer. As president of my sorority, I'm skilled at commanding the attention of a room and discussing very important issues. It has come to my attention that the maintenance staff is switching our toilet paper from Charmin to generic. All those opposed to chafing, please say aye.
4: Aye.
0: All right, there you go. Those are the three clips that I played for you. Let's go ahead and look at the guesses then that have come through before I play that final clue this
3: morning.
0: We're
3: getting loads more that are coming in. We've got one here, Lemis, Hend, Ali, Ahmed El... Game?
0: Gamma.
3: Okay. Yeah. Ahmed Mekki has got it right. Also Omar and Karin.
0: Yes, and Ali Abulghait as well gets the correct answer this morning.
3: Oh, Alex as well, I think.
0: Yeah, Alex got it right a while ago for sure. I think Alex, though, is just getting in touch to show his support with one of the gifts from the film. I haven't chosen this clip because I felt like it was so obvious.
3: Yeah, we talked about this,
0: didn't we? Talk about it. But thank you to everyone who's getting in touch with their responses. Karim Yahya says, is it Mean Girls? No.
3: We featured that one about three, four weeks ago.
0: A couple of weeks ago I did that one. Yeah, it's not that. And we've just had Ahmed Saeed get in touch with the correct answer, as well as Amr Mohsen, who gets the correct answer. Now, if you're like, oh, I'm not sure what it is. This scene might be the one that helps you just throws you over the edge.
2: You know, a girl in my sorority, Tracy Marcinko, got a perm once. We all tried to talk her out of it. Curls weren't a good look for her. She didn't have your bone structure. Oh. But thankfully, that same day, she entered the Beta Delta Pi wet t-shirt contest, where she was completely hosed down from head to toe.
5: Objection. Why is this relevant?
2: Oh, I have a point, I promise.
5: Then make it.
2: Yes. Chutney, why is it that Tracy Marcinko's curls were ruined when she got hosed down?
6: Because they got wet?
2: Exactly. Because isn't it the first cardinal rule of perm maintenance that you're forbidden to wet your hair for at least 24 hours after getting a perm at the risk of deactivating the ammonium thioglycolate?
6: Yes.
2: And wouldn't somebody who's had, say, 30 perms before in their life be well aware of this rule? And if, in fact, you weren't washing your hair, as I suspect you weren't because your curls are still intact, wouldn't you have heard the gunshot? And if, in fact, you had heard the gunshot, Brooke Wyndham wouldn't have had time to hide the gun before you got downstairs, which would mean that you would have had to have found Mrs. Wyndham with a gun in her hand to make your story plausible. Isn't that right?
7: She's my age. Did she tell you that? How would you feel if your father married someone who was your age?
2: You, however, had time to hide the gun, didn't you, Chutney? After you shot your father.
7: I didn't mean to shoot him. I thought it was you walking through the door.
0: All right, there you go. That is the fourth and final clue this morning. What is the movie?
3: Hi to Isabella. Also, M. Abaza. Zainab Mabouli saying, early on she said, is it the breakup? And now she's saying, is it the sisterhood of traveling...
0: Pants. Yeah, no, it's not.
3: I'm not sure what that is. Hi to Isam, who has also got it right this morning. And I think that's everyone.
0: I think that's more or less everyone, getting in touch with the correct answer. But keep the answers coming through. Mustafa Shaheen says, now I'm sure. Yeah. Yeah, well, still some more time for you to get in touch with the answer. Your guess, before I give away what the answer is, 015-5955-1042 is the number to get in touch on WhatsApp. Let me know, what is the movie? What is it? It's just so good. Such an iconic scene.
2: Yes. Chutney, why is it that Tracy Marcinko's curls were ruined when she got hosed down?
6: Because they got wet?
2: Exactly. Because isn't it the first cardinal rule of perm maintenance that you're forbidden to wet your hair for at least 24 hours after getting a perm at the risk of deactivating the ammonium thioglycolate?
7: Yes.
2: And wouldn't somebody who's had, say, 30 perms before in their life be well aware of this rule? And if, in fact, you weren't washing your hair, as I suspect you weren't because your curls are still intact, wouldn't you have heard the gunshot? And if, in fact, you had heard the gunshot, Brooke Wyndham wouldn't have had time to hide the gun before you got downstairs, which would mean that you would have had to have found Mrs. Wyndham with a gun in her hand to make your story plausible. Isn't that right?
7: She's my age. Did she tell you that? How would you feel if your father married someone who was your age?
2: You, however, had time to hide the gun, didn't you, Chutney? After you shot your father.
7: I didn't mean to shoot him. I thought it was you walking through the door.
0: 015-5955-1042. What is the movie? Get in touch and let us know. We have some Zara Larsson on the way, but first from Tay Tay, this is The Fate of Ophelia on Nile FM on The Morning Show.

0: That's Cat's Eye and Pinky Up, their new song. People loving it here on Nile FM. Hope you're enjoying it. It's just a workout track for me, especially that last bit. I was just telling Rob, this is like the Zumba bit. This is when everyone just goes crazy.
1: I'll make sure to add it to my playlist next time I go to a Zumba class.
0: You should try it. It's good. It's good. Been to many Zumba class in my day. Anyways, we're doing The Real World.
1: It's The Real World, but it's almost the end of it.
0: It is. That's true. We've been playing you some clips from a movie, asking you to guess what the movie is. It's been my selection this morning. And here are the clues for you one last time before we reveal the answer.

0: I would say that opening clip is so iconic, and I think this whole movie really solidified the lead actress's role in Hollywood, right? Just completely propelled her in another direction.
1: Yeah,
0: I can't think of
1: anything she was in before.
0: Oh, I can.
1: Trust you. Yeah.
0: Cruel Intentions.
1: Yes.
0: She was in that. She was in another film with, what's his name? Who is Sarah Jessica Parker's husband?
1: Freddie Prinze Jr.
0: That's Sarah Michelle Gellar.
1: Who?
0: I said Sarah Jessica Parker.
1: Oh.
0: David Broderick.
1: Oh, yeah, of course, yeah.
0: Yeah, yeah, him. Matthew Broderick, not David. Matthew Broderick. It was in a movie with her as well. It was called Election, I believe, before that as well. She was in stuff before, but I think this film solidified her status in Hollywood massively, and she moved from kind of supporting actress way into leading lady. So that was clue number one. Clue number two was this.
2: Well, that's why I think it's time for us. L. Pooh Bear.
3: Yes.
2: I think we should break up.
3: What?
2: Well, I've been thinking about it, and I think it's the right thing to do.
3: You're breaking up with me? I thought you were proposing.
2: Proposing? L. If I'm going to be a senator, well, I need to marry a Jackie, not a Marilyn.
0: There you go. That's clue number two. Clue number three.
4: And for my admissions essay, I'm going to tell all of you at Harvard why I'm going to make an amazing lawyer.
5: As president of my sorority, I'm skilled at commanding the attention of a room and discussing very important issues. It has come to my attention that the maintenance staff is switching our toilet paper from Charmin to generic. All those opposed to chafing, please say aye.
6: Aye.
0: All right, that was clue number three. And then the final clue and the iconic, I would say the apex of this film was this. This is clue number four for you.
7: A girl in my sorority, Tracy Marcinko, got a perm once. We all tried to talk her out of it. Curls weren't a good look for her. She didn't have your bone structure. Oh. But thankfully, that same day, she entered the Beta Delta Pi wet t-shirt contest where she was completely hosed down from head to toe.
8: Objection. Why is this relevant?
7: Oh, I have a point, I promise.
8: Then make it.
7: Yes. Chutney, why is it that Tracy Marcinko's curls were ruined when she got hosed down?
9: Because they got wet?
7: Exactly. Because isn't it the first cardinal rule of perm maintenance that you're forbidden to wet your hair for at least 24 hours after getting a perm at the risk of deactivating the ammonium thioglycolate?
9: Yes.
7: And wouldn't somebody who's had, say, 30 perms before in their life be well aware of this rule? And if, in fact, you weren't washing your hair, as I suspect you weren't because your curls are still intact, wouldn't you have heard the gunshot? And if, in fact, you had heard the gunshot, Brooke Wyndham wouldn't have had time to hide the gun before you got downstairs, which would mean that you would have had to have found Mrs. Wyndham with a gun in her hand to make your story plausible. Isn't that right?
10: She's my age. Did she tell you that? How would you feel if your father married someone who was your age?
7: You, however, had time to hide the gun, didn't you, Chutney? After you shot your father.
10: I didn't mean to shoot him. I thought it was you walking through the door.
0: All right, those are the clues. Those are all the clues that I played for you this morning, asking you to guess what the movie is. Do we have more clues? More guesses that have come through, Rob?
1: Yeah, Nadine Ahmed's got it right. Nora Ahmed Rahman has got it correct. Nada Waleed says, good morning. And definitely, it's this movie. Yes, you got it right.
0: Waheed, not Waleed.
1: Okay. and Amina Hassan has got it correct as well, but she's literally written it in all caps lock, so she's showing it. It is.
0: Yes, it is. Well done. Well done to you. Also, we had the message come through from Hamza's mama, who gets it right. Suzanne, hello to you. Suzanne, you get the correct answer this morning also. It was indeed not Clueless, which someone said before. Definitely not Clueless. And it wasn't, what was the other one that was kind of in the similar vein? Do you remember? Someone else said something. It was a good guess, but it wasn't. Well, anyways, it's not Clueless. It was Legally Blonde.
1: Legally Blonde.
0: Legally Blonde was the movie that I selected for you this morning on The Real World. So well done to you if you guessed it this morning. It's iconic. I will say it over and over and over again. I do believe it was an iconic film.
1: It was a great movie. The second one wasn't so good.
0: The second one was not as good. The musical is actually pretty good. I watched the musical.
1: Okay. I'll have to take your word for that, because as you know, I'm not a massive fan of the musical.
0: No, you're not. That's true.
1: Apparently, there's a prequel coming.
0: Yes, that's true. There's a prequel, which actually looks interesting. I would actually be down to seeing that, to be fair. Anyways, yeah, Elle Woods, iconic. Reese Witherspoon, of course. Selma Blair in that film as well. You have Luke Wilson, Victor Garber. So many iconic people, actors in that film. And it's just an incredible movie. If you've never seen it, I do strongly recommend that you check it out.
1: Yes, where have you been if you haven't seen it? Seriously.
0: Yeah, sir. I understand why you might not have seen it. You might have been like, oh my God, it's like, it looks like a dumb film to watch, but it's not. It's actually a lot more intelligent than you would think it was.
1: And then that's the whole premise of the movie. That's how you think of it, but then it proves you wrong.
0: Exactly.
1: All the way through.
0: Exactly. It's not. She's just not another dumb blonde, you know, breaking the stereotype. Anyways, that was the real world. Rob will have one for us tomorrow.
1: Oh, yes.
0: Yes, he'll be thinking one up, I'm sure. We got some Justin Bieber on the way. And first, let's do this from Madonna, a bit of a throwback. This is from that same era as, was it four, not 4 minutes. Was it 4 minutes? No, it was Hung Up.
1: And Sorry.
0: Yes, Hung Up and Sorry and yep. Jump were all on the same album. This is Nile FM.

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1: I've always said dancing doesn't wait till midnight. It's Nancy, and after years of living and breathing dance music, I finally get to share it with you. In 2026, I'm bringing you Let's Dance. 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

0: Love that song from One Republic. That's Sink or Swim.
1: Which is great advice.
0: It's not advice, really. But,
1: I mean, I'm trying to try to tie that into what's his name? Teddy Swims, because he doesn't.
0: Okay, really stretching for the dad jokes, I must say.
1: No,
0: really
1: not,
0: stretching.
1: Really not
0: today.
1: On form today at all with the old dad jokes, but it's all right because. I guess you'll just have to carry the weight.
0: Oh, yeah. Okay. I think that's about time. That's a an indication that it's time for us to go.
1: Okay. Fair enough.
0: I think that's where we're at. It is time for us to get out of here, but don't you worry. Coming up next, of course, we've got Besma with Brain Busters coming up in just over 10 minutes. We do have Noah Kane on the way with the song Doors. And yes, Halsey's latest song, Carry the Weight, plays right now. Hopefully everybody has a wonderful, wonderful rest of the day, and we'll be back tomorrow from
1: 7 o'clock.
0: That's right. Tomorrow's going to be a hot one, according to Rob and the weather forecast.
1: Yes, it is. It is. It really depends on which app you're looking at, but there's pretty much most of them are saying the daytime high is going to be pretty much the same.
0: High 30s, basically.
1: Yeah. The overnight lows between 27 and 20. That's quite a difference.
0: Well, let's focus on the highs, as always. But yeah, definitely tomorrow, just join us, of course, and make sure your AC is working. Just put it that way.
1: We'll try and keep you cool. I'll stop.
0: No, I think okay, this is trying. This open mic morning has gone way, way, way south. Anyways, should we do Halsey?
1: Let's do it.
0: All right. See you tomorrow. Catch you tomorrow, guys.

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1: Good morning and welcome back. Today is Tuesday. We're doing two truths, one lie. Get that lie detector out and see if you can spot the things that I'm about to say that are completely and utterly a lie. But first, we got Be Her coming up. 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
2: I haven't always been this way. I wasn't born a renegade.

That one was All I Know So Far by Pink. Oh, you know, one of my favorite songs for Pink is the one that she has with her daughter Willow. It's such a beautiful song. It's called Cover Me in Sunshine. And every time I feel like I'm having a gloomy day, I just kind of like play that song and it feels so warm and beautiful. Her and her daughter, mother-daughter song. It's so cute, right? Well, if there's a song that you feel that gives you that warm feeling from the inside, then text me on 015-595-1042. Let me know what I can play for you. I will be playing a game of, what's it called? Let me remember. Oh, yes. Two truths and one lie. I do have a few facts that have been mind-blowing for me, honestly, but I will tell you all about them after this song. This one is Tied Up. I think it's new music. Definitely new music. You always listen to new music on the show. It's great.

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1: Check out this cat meme. 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I did it with AI.
2: Boohoo Ultra Modern Interiors. It's a vibe. I did it with AI.
3: Vogue's Couture. Honestly, it's just too easy. AI. If everyone is a genius by default, then nobody is a creator by choice. It's time to stop glorifying the tool and start honoring the talent. 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

See, I told you it was such a cute song, right? That one was Cover Me in Sunshine by Pink and Willow, and it goes out to Basil and his beautiful baby boy, Luca. I hope that you both enjoyed that one. Now, one of the things that we're doing is we're doing two truths, one lie, and I have truths and facts from all over the world. We got Australia has the largest wild camel population, more than Egypt does. We have Japan has less than 200 earthquakes every year, and Libya is made out of 90% of the Sahara Desert. One of these is a lie. Can you guess which one is the lie? Is it the fact that Australia has more camels than Egypt? Or is it the fact that Japan has less than 200 earthquakes? Or is it the fact that Libya consists of 90% of the Sahara Desert? Text me over on 015-5955-1042. We got John Legend. Save the room.

That one was silent treatment. Nothing worse than a silent treatment. Don't do that, please. Communication is key. That's why I love talking, and I love talking on the radio as well. I want to give a huge shout out to everyone who has been getting it right. We got Ahmed got it right, Amina got it right, and also Mariam got it right. But if you still haven't gotten the chance to guess, what are we talking about? I'll tell you. So there are a few facts that are going around. They're saying that Australia hosts the largest wild camel population, more than Egypt. The second one is that Japan has less than 200 earthquakes every year. And the last one is that Libya is around 90% of Libya is from the Sahara Desert. One of these is the lie. And I'll tell you something. Australia does indeed have more camels than Egypt does. I was surprised. I was personally surprised by that. I thought that we had the most camels, but no, it's not us. It's Australia. So I feel like I kind of made it easier now. Can you still guess?

Andrea Bocelli live in the City of Arts and Culture. 30th anniversary of Romanza, the world tour. 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
1: 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You're tuned in to Brainbusters with

That one was Homewrecker by Sombre. You're currently tuned into Brain Busters with me, Busbel. Welcome back. And if your guess for today's live was the fact that Japan has less than 200 earthquakes per year is the lie, congratulations, you got it right. So it is true. Australia has the largest

wild camel population more than Egypt. Japan has more than 1,200 earthquakes, major and minor, every year. And yes, indeed, Libya consists of 90% of Libya consists of the Sahara Desert. Now, I don't want you to go anywhere because we still have a lot of great music and I have another game for you. But first, I want to play this song for Jaida and Yuyu. This is one of my favorite songs. It's a song that feels right, especially when you just came back home, you know? I hope you enjoy this one. It's by Bad Bunny.

0: That one was DTMF by Bad Bunny going out to Jaida and Yu. I love you both, and I'm so happy and so glad that you're finally back. Oh my gosh, I missed you guys so much. Now, also, one of the things that we're doing is I'm going to be playing you a part of a scene. It's a very, like, huge cultural, pop cultural moment right here. Can you guess what movie this is from?
1: Please tell me you speak English. I'm Detective Carter. Do you speak any English? Do you understand the words that are coming out of my mouth?
0: Okay, if you can guess what that's from, text me on 015-595-1042. But in the meantime, we got I'm Glad by Jennifer Lopez.

0: That one was Swim by BTS and the new kids around the block right now. Well, not all of, actually, I'm talking about my niece. My niece has been showing me this dance that they're doing for Swim by BTS. And I was like, I don't know, at that moment, I kind of felt old, but I also kind of felt excited because I kind of felt a bit, she makes me young, you know? I'm not even that old. I'm like 30. I'm not that old. But this movie, this scene is now trending and people all over TikTok have been playing this scene. The Gen Z have been playing this scene and listen to this.
1: Please tell me you speak English. I'm Detective Carter. Do you speak any English? Do you understand the words that are coming out of my mouth?
0: Now, even though this movie is a bit old, it's since 1998. That was the time that this movie was released. If your guess was Rush Hour, a huge shout out to you. Huge shout out to everyone who got in touch. We got Ahmed Amin got it right. We also got Saif got it right. Ahmed got it right. And Mario got it right. Everyone has been getting it right. Super, super happy for all of you. That was indeed Rush Hour and had Jackie Chan in that movie. Who else was in that movie? Chris Tucker was in that movie as well. Well, you're still tuned into Brainbusters. If there's a song or a clip of a movie that you feel like you want to listen to, well, that would be weird. It's about music, so tune in to listen to music. So you'd probably request a song. 015-5955-1042 is the number to get in touch on. We got Die on This Hill is the next one, but also do it quick, do it fast, because I will be leaving in just a bit.

That one was Your Love by Topic, and a lot of people are on that track. Anyways, it's time for me to go. Oh no, it's time for me to leave, but I will be back tomorrow from 10 a.m. all the way to 11. You're tuned into Brain Busters with me, Basma, and I'll leave you the same way that I do every single show, and that is to remind you to tell someone you love that you love them and to be kind to your mind.

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2: We have a new dominant champion on Hit 30 Egypt. It's Olivia Rodrigo's global smash, Drop Dead, holds the number one spot for a second consecutive week, proving she is unstoppable right now. And pop history was also made further down the list as Tyla and Zara Larsson landed the Hot Shot debut of the week with their star-studded track, She Did It Again, entering straight at number 26. Heavyweights Justin Bieber and Taylor Swift continue to command top tier, while Alex Warren scores another major longevity milestone as Fever Dream locks itself deep inside the top 10. Can anyone take the crown from Olivia Rodrigo next? I'll see you then. Yeah.

0: our children ask us how do we meet, I'm telling them Gen Z love. 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
1: My crisis ain't from cost of living. I think my like God forbid it. American Express got no limit. Career consists of lots of women. How can I convince you I'm not the villain? Dramatic.

0: 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Okay, I'm going back to my normal voice. Hi, I'm Hisham Musa, and this is The Watchlist. 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

We have a new dominant champion on Hit 30. Egypt is Olivia Rodrigo's global smash Drop Dead holds the number one spot for a second consecutive week, proving she is unstoppable right now. And pop history was also made further down the list as Tyla and Zara Larsson landed the Hot Shot debut of the week with their star-studded track She Did It Again, entering straight at number 26. Heavyweights Justin Bieber and Taylor Swift continue to command top tier, while Alex Warren scores another major longevity milestone as Fever Dream locks itself deep inside the top 10. Can anyone take the crown from Olivia Rodrigo next? I'll see you then.

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0: remind you again. We've got a topic every day and we've got some tea to spill.
1: Yeah, yeah, I know that part, but I think we need more. 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
0: Who said we won't? Think last year times 10.
1: That's a bit drastic.
0: You know what I'm talking about. We're just going to turn it up a little.
1: Cool. So more requests, more games, even some new ones.
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How you pull up, baby? How you pull up? 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Step in the kitchen.

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0: guess I'm selfish.
1: Justin Timberlake. He's a bit selfish.
2: Just a tad. How are you?
1: I'm all right. Not bad. How you doing?
2: I'm doing all right. I'm doing all right. I've got that, like, you know, oh, it's Tuesday feeling.
1: Yes, yes.
2: You know, that's the good thing about starting work on a Monday. But I come to you with a situation.
1: Ooh, what is it today?
2: All right, so your best friend is dating someone. Everybody loves them.
1: Okay.
2: You don't. Okay?
1: Okay.
2: You can't point to anything specific. You just don't trust them.
1: Okay.
2: What are you going to do? A, keep it to yourself. Mm. B, tell your friend immediately. C, wait for actual evidence of a problem.
1: Okay.
2: Or D, avoid the partner.
1: Ooh, I guess the right thing to do would be C, wait for actual evidence of a problem.
2: I'd get you on that.
1: I'd probably just avoid the partner.
2: I know. It's one of those where you're like, you kind of like sway between C and D.
1: Yeah. Mm. I mean, I'm not going to tell my friend immediately because I don't know what it...
2: Because it might just be
1: a vibe that you're getting from this person. It's not really, you know, a valid reason, I think.
2: But would you hint?
1: Maybe.
2: Maybe.
1: Maybe I'll be like, not sure about her, mate. But yeah.
2: That's not so much of a hint.
1: It's not a hint. I'm not very good at hints anyway. So.
2: Flat out. Your friend, you don't like their partner. But I'm glad you think it's a hint. Maybe it'll
1: Anything
2: work.
1: Anything goes with me.
2: Well, it's not about us, it's about you. So we're asking you, you know, you're put in this situation. Your best friend is dating someone. Everybody loves them. You don't. You can't point to anything specific, but you just don't trust them. What are you going
1: to
2: do?
1: A, keep it to yourself. B, tell your friend immediately. C, wait for actual evidence of a problem. Or D, avoid the partner. 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

0: That's Black Bear and Queen of Broken Hearts.
1: It's a good song, that.
0: I actually quite like it.
1: I think it's pretty cool.
0: It's cool.
1: A little earlier on, we gave you a situation. Your best friend is dating someone. Everybody loves them. You don't. You can't point to anything specific. You just don't trust them. What are you going to do?
0: Here are your options. A, keep it to yourself. B, tell your friend immediately. Or C, wait for actual evidence of a problem. Or lastly, D, avoid the partner.
1: Are you ready for what Khalid sent?
0: Yes.
1: Here we go.
2: I don't know who you are or what you did, but if you annoyed my friend, I will find you and annoy you back.
0: You know, that's actually a good impression of Liam Neeson.
1: It really is.
0: Because he was doing an impression from that Taken speech when I think he was on the phone
1: Taken.
0: Or something.
1: Yeah.
0: Taken, yeah. And he was on the phone saying it. That was actually good, Khalid. I like that.
1: Yeah, that thank you so one. Much for that one.
0: Oh,
1: and what else have we got?
0: We got Ismail got in touch. Oh, no, he's getting in touch. Sorry, he's typing at the moment.
1: He's typing. Well, I've got Layla here. She said, okay. I'm going to wait for actual evidence. I probably keep my concerns to myself for the moment and just pay attention. Sometimes we get a bad feeling about someone for reasons we can't fully explain. And occasionally that intuition turns out to be right.
0: Like that.
1: Fair enough.
0: Fair enough, guys. Keep those answers coming in, though. This is the situation. Your best friend is dating someone. Everyone loves them, but you don't. You can't point to anything specific. You don't trust them at all. What do you do? A, keep it to yourself. B, tell your friend immediately. C, wait for actual evidence of a problem. Or D, avoid the partner.
1: In the meantime, Sienna Sparrow is still dying on a hill somewhere.

0: Kid Leroy, how does it feel?
1: Feels pretty good when it's a Tuesday, doesn't it?
0: It does indeed.
1: You kind of feel like not many days to go.
0: Not many
1: to
0: days
1: the weekend.
0: At all.
1: Your best friend is dating someone everybody loves. You don't. You can't point to anything specific. You just don't trust them. What are you going
0: to
1: do?
0: A. Keep it to yourself. B. Tell your friend immediately. C. Wait for actual evidence of a problem. Or D. Avoid the partner.
1: You got Ali, who's going to tell his friend, basically.
0: Okay.
1: I would make a huge intervention. I wouldn't make it a huge intervention, sorry. But I would mention it. Something like, I can't explain it, and I might be wrong, but I'm having trouble warming up to them. I think honesty matters in close friendships. The key is not presenting it as a fact or an accusation. I'd make it clear that it's just a feeling and I have respected my friend's judgment. Then I'd let them make their own decision.
0: Fair enough. I think that's a good one. Ismail got in touch. He goes, I would wait for some real evidence and I would try to take it easy so I don't ruin a very precious relationship.
1: Fair enough. Dina's going to keep it to herself, though.
0: Oh.
1: If literally everyone likes this person and I don't have a single specific reason for trusting them, I'd assume the problem might be my own bias before assuming they're secretly bad. People remind us of someone from our past, rubs us the wrong way, or triggers instincts that aren't always accurate. Until I have something concrete, I don't think it's my place to interfere. I'd keep it to myself and focus on being there for my friend.
0: Okay. That's not a bad answer, I suppose.
1: Yeah, keep those answers coming in.
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1: Your situation right now is your best friend is dating someone, everybody loves them, you don't, you can't point to anything specific, you just don't trust them, what are you going
0: to
1: do?
0: A. Keep it to yourself. B. Tell your friend immediately. C. Wait for...

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0: turns slowly. It's hard to say that I'd rather stay awake when I'm asleep, because my dreams are bursting at the seams.
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0: Teddy swims. 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I actually taught him how to do that.
1: I could tell. Now, a little earlier on, we were all about this particular situation.
0: Yes. Now, your best friend is dating someone. Everyone loves them, but you don't. You can't point out what is wrong with them. Nothing, you know, specifics going on. You just don't trust them. What do you do?
1: Now, the options are A, keep it to yourself. B, tell your friend immediately. C, wait for actual evidence of a problem. Or D, avoid the partner.
0: Now, Moody and Helen got in touch. It's been a while since they got in touch. Welcome back, guys.
1: Hello.
0: This is what Moody said. I naturally prefer to wait for concrete evidence that there's a problem. It's a very sensitive matter and caution is advised. Helen then goes on to say, I think if everyone likes the person my friend is dating, then my personal opinion probably doesn't matter and I should just let things go.
1: You know what? She's not alone
0: very
1: in that.
0: Very good point. Yeah.
1: She's not alone in that. You got Nadine. I wouldn't try to convince my friend to break up with them, but I also wouldn't force myself to be best friends with the partner. If my instincts are telling me something is off, I trust them enough to maintain a little distance while still being polite. That gives me time to see whether the feeling fades or whether I eventually notice specific behaviours that I can actually explain.
0: I like these answers. They're very interesting.
1: Yeah, they're
0: I love how
1: cool.
0: They delve into everything.
1: Thank you so much for each and every one of you that got in touch with that. What time is it?
0: Time for some tea, Zainab.
1: What's going on with the tea, Sammy?
0: Here we go. Which singer flips his piano on stage after a technical issue?
1: Ooh.
0: Ooh, who could that be?
1: Who could it possibly be, wonder?
0: If you think you know who it is, get in touch on 01559551042, or you can just tweet or Facebook us at Nile FM.
1: In the meantime, we're going to head back to some more music. Alex Warren is up next with Fever Dream.

0: Sonny Federa and Jazzy. All this time.
1: That's a long time to miss someone. Do you know what I mean?
0: It's a very long time.
1: Now, a little earlier on, you were giving us some tea.
0: Yes, I was asking this question. Which singer flipped his piano on stage after a technical issue? Now, we got Waleed Abdelal.
1: I couldn't figure this out. I'm just putting it out there. I actually didn't know.
0: You didn't know?
1: No.
0: Well, Waleed Abdelal got it right. Moody and Helen also got it right. And Ismail got it right.
1: Who is it?
0: It's Morgan Wallen.
1: That's why.
0: Yeah.
1: Just saying.
0: Cheeky.
1: Yeah, go on.
0: Yes, the country star lost his cool during the first night of his weekend at Empower Field at Mile High in Denver, Colorado, when, while trying to sing his track Sand in My Boots, he experienced some technical difficulties. Wallen couldn't seem to hear the piano, so he tossed it instead. He then finished the rest of the song Sand in My Boots a cappella. Wallen's a cappella performance is getting a ton of praise online, with many arguing the country star doesn't need any accompaniment. His voice is impressive enough solo. This isn't the first time Wallen's let furniture fly. Remember, he was famously arrested and pled guilty to a couple misdemeanors after throwing a chair off a rooftop in Nashville, Tennessee in 2024. This incident won't result in nearly the same amount of trouble, but Morgan Wallen will need a new piano before his Pittsburgh concerts next week.
1: Sounds like, too many, like, hissy fits.
0: Yeah.
1: Do you know what I mean?
0: I watched the video. He literally just flipped it over and it just broke on stage and he just walked off.
1: That's a bit much.
0: Right. It was very dramatic.
1: Just a tad.
0: Right.
1: Good luck to him on the next tour. We are nearing the second hour of the show. Mm. And you know what that means, right?
0: Oh, what does it mean?
1: We're going to be taking requests. We're going to be playing a game. Mm-hmm. We might be making a random call. There's all sorts of things going on. But first, here's Freya Sky with Silent Treatment.
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1: Mm-hmm, which means we've got one more to go. 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
0: We're also going to be taking your requests, making a random call. 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

0: That was Duck Sauce for you. Falling in Love. We are in the second hour.
1: We are. And you know what that means? It is that time again where we come to you with another one of those games.
0: Yes, we're going to play Main Theme Melody. Now, the way this works is we're going to play you a theme track from either a movie or a series, and you need to tell us what it is.
1: Are you ready?
0: Yes.
1: Are we going to bet on this?
0: Do you want to?
1: Let's do it.
0: All right. 8.
1: Yeah?
0: Yeah.
1: I'm going to go with 9.
0: You didn't do that.
1: I was thinking whether I should go one up or one down. That's what I was doing there.
0: There you go.
1: All right.
0: All right, let's do it.
1: Let's do this.

0: Now, if you don't get this, guys, like,
1: I don't know where you've been.
2: Yeah, this traumatized me for quite a while.
0: Oh, long time. Long time.
2: Yeah.
0: Anyway,
2: let's see if it traumatized you. And if you can remember that
0: trauma. If you know what it is, get in touch, 015-59-55-1042. Or you can just tweet or Facebook us at Nile FM.

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0: James Morrison, Who's Gonna Love Me Now? I haven't stopped liking that song.
1: It's always been a really good song, and it doesn't get old, that
0: no,
1: one.
0: No, no. Yeah. I really enjoy that song.
1: So do I. Mm-hmm. We are all about a game right now, and it's called The Main Theme Melody.
0: Mm-hmm. If you don't know how it works, we play you a theme track from either a movie or a series, and you have to tell us what it is. Now, we played it once, mm-hmm. and who's got it right? We've got Lara, got it right. Yumna Mahgoub, got it right. Kenzie, got it right as well. And there's one more, isn't there? Who is it?
1: Ahmed.
0: Ahmed, yes, Ahmed got it right as well. Well,
1: that's how many people right now?
0: That's four so far.
1: So far.
0: I'm halfway there, guys. Come on.
1: Let's keep this rolling. I'm going to play this one more time to help people out.
0: Okay.
1: Let's do this.
0: Go on then.

0: I wonder what that is.
1: Mm-hmm.
0: I'm going to ask you something, right? This Ahmed, because he sent in, he said Ali and Ahmed.
1: Okay,
0: do we
1: so
0: count
1: that's
0: them as two people?
1: Yeah, I think two people.
0: Why?
1: There. So five.
0: Fine.
1: Five people have figured this out already. Are you going to be another person that's got this? Let's see. Get in touch.
0: 01559551042, or you can just tweet or Facebook us at Niall FM.
1: Ray is up next with Where Is My Husband?

0: Cat's eye, pinky up.
1: Yep. He's just trying to, like, you know, cover the fact that he's dancing like a madman in the studio whilst this song was playing. But it's all good.
0: You don't believe that, guys, do you?
1: Yeah, you were just, you looked like you were having a ball.
0: I was indeed.
1: Now, a little earlier on, we kicked off a little game, which I've won, by the way, because we placed a bet on this, didn't we, Sammy?
0: Yes, we did.
1: Yeah, we played you the soundtrack of either a movie or a series, and we wanted to see if you were just as traumatized by this as we were. As young children, and apparently you are enough, and that trauma has continued to this day. Because, you know, I'm really sorry if it's been a trigger or anything like that, but this movie, it really had us.
0: Oh, it really did have us for many years. Oh my goodness!
1: Now, it is a movie.
0: Yep.
1: And a lot of people did get this right, which means I won because you went for the lower number.
0: I did. Yeah. I went for the lower number. Mm-hmm. These are the people that got it right. We got Lara, Yumna, Kenzie, Ahmed and Ali, Carol, Higeb, Muhammad, Arafa, Amr Sharif, Emma, Basim Fauzi, M. Abaza, Waleed Abdelail and Radwa Gohari. So, yeah, I got battered.
1: Yes, and I won this one.
0: Well done, well done.
1: Yes, thank you. Okay. Thank you so much, Sammy.
0: But the answer was Jaws, yeah.
1: The answer was Jaws, yes. Yep, and, you know, I think it's that one movie. Like, I was one of those kids that was, you know, I loved the sea. And the minute I watched that, like, you'd never, like, find me in the sea by myself after that. Like, you know, if everyone started, like, getting out, I'm out there with them. I'm not going to be that one.
0: I wouldn't even get in.
1: You know, it was a traumatizing experience.
0: It was. That film came out in 1975.
1: We don't have to say that.
0: Can you believe
1: Sammy?
0: That?
1: We don't have to say that.
0: Mad.
1: Oh, you're making us look ancient. Do you know what I mean? Anyway, it is from this point onwards all about your requests.
0: Yes, it is. So if you want a song played, you are in control. Just get in touch. 01559 551042 or just tweet or Facebook us at Nile FM. 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

0: Michael Jackson. Heal the World. What a tune that was for Osman Mekki. Thank you so much for requesting that. And also Moody and Helen would like to thank you as well.
1: Yeah, they really enjoyed it. Talking about Moody and Helen, the next song is for you guys. You wanted Olivia Dean and So Easy. Here it is for you.

0: Ariana Grande, We Can't Be Friends.
1: Who wanted that?
0: That one was for Selma.
1: Selma, hope you enjoyed your request. It is that time that we've got to get out of the Nile of Them studio, I'm afraid.
0: I can't believe it. I just can't believe it.
1: How quickly the time went by.
0: Very fast.
1: You know what? We're going to be back tomorrow. There's going to be a lot of stuff going on. There's going to be a lot of games. We're going to have another situation. Sammy's going to have some more tea.
0: Yes, definitely.
1: Yeah.
0: Definitely.
1: But in the meantime, we're going to leave you with some more of your requests.
0: Yes, we've got One Direction, Story of My Life. That is for Bessim. We've also got CK, Joe Boy, and Kwame Eugene. I like that name. With, I can never say this,
1: Love Nwantiti.
0: Nwantiti. I like saying it. That one is for Sharif. We've also got Billie Eilish with My Future. That is for Neddy Men.
1: Who wanted Bad Bunny?
0: Bad Bunny and DTMF. This one is for you, Hossam.
1: We'll catch you tomorrow.

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1: Hello, and thank you for tuning in. Hope you guys had a wonderful Eid vacation, but we're back.
2: Yeah, we're back, baby.
1: With you guys all the way until 9 p.m. this Tuesday. Kicking us off this hour, somber and 12 to 12. Stick around. Only.

0: Sasha, 21 Savage, and Summer Walker. Good.
1: Unless, good, good.
0: In case you didn't
1: very good
0: get catch it the first time. Good.
1: Mm-hmm.
0: The goodest.
1: Yep, exactly. That's a word. Sure. Anyways, what do we got in store for today, Mickey?
0: Well, as always, we're taking requests throughout mm-hmm. the show. If you'd like to get in touch, the WhatsApp number is 015-595-1042. Also, you can give us a call for that mm-hmm. or for today's topic or mm-hmm. for whatever reason, really.
1: Yeah, tell us what you did over Eid break.
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0: Here's Tate McRae and exes, which would...
1: And her ex is the kid Leroy, by the way, so maybe she's singing about him. Scandalous.
0: Is that the guy? That's not the current guy.
1: I don't think she's seeing anyone right now.
0: No, she's seeing that guy that she does the songs with, the other guy.
1: What other guy?
0: I don't remember their names. I'm not catching
1: what
0: up.
1: What other guy? Wait, you know some Tate McRae gossip that I don't know?
0: It's not
1: know?
0: Me. Kenzie knew it. I just. Oh. But she has the F1 song with the other guy.
1: Oh.
0: Tate McRae and...
1: No, the F1 song is on her own.
0: And I think it's Morgan Wallen.
1: Oh. I don't sure. think so. No, I don't think they're together.
0: We'll find out.
1: Yeah, we'll find out. We'll all find I know out. Is that she was with the Kid Leroy. That's all I knew.
0: Well, she also has a song with the Kid Leroy.
1: Does she?
0: Yeah.
1: I didn't even know that.
0: It's I Know... what's it called? I know... Where did it go? It was right here. I Know Love. Apparently not.
1: Apparently they not. Did not. Yeah.
0: Anyway, here's Tate McRae and X's.

0: to my exes.
1: Egypt's number one for hit music. 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

0: It's Justin Bieber and Daisies. It's Real Talk, and if you're just tuning in, right on time.
1: Right on time. You did not miss a thing just yet.
0: So today, we're going to talk about dating apps. The bane of everyone's existence.
1: Yeah, literally.
0: Every single person's existence, at least. So what's your views?
1: What's your views? I'm very interested.
0: What's my views?
1: Yeah, I'm very interested to know this.
0: They're a great way to destroy your self-esteem.
1: Oh, wow.
0: They're
1: really?
0: The best way, for a guy at least.
1: Oh, wow.
0: They're the best way to completely destroy your self-esteem.
1: I don't think I've ever been on a dating app.
0: I've been on dating apps since my last relationship, which was 7 years ago.
1: Okay.
0: So I've been on dating apps for 7 years.
1: Okay.
0: And let me tell you, well, I'm still single.
1: I guess that shows the effectiveness of dating apps.
0: That's how effective they are. Well, of course, they are a business. They wouldn't be in business if dating apps worked.
1: True.
0: Then you wouldn't be on the dating app.
1: True.
0: Which means then you're not the product
1: but
0: anymore.
1: It's so crazy to me to see that some people get married to people that they met on dating apps.
0: My therapist married somebody she
1: that's
0: met on a dating app.
1: That's crazy. That's so cool.
0: But it's
1: very
0: rare.
1: I think that's so cool, to be honest.
0: It's not a bad thing.
1: No, not at all.
0: Not just because you met on a dating app.
1: Yeah.
0: It doesn't mean anything.
1: Some people really look down on it, like, oh, they met on a dating app and now they're married. Like, that's
0: but
1: so cool.
0: But the chances of somebody ending up like that in a happy marriage with your husband.
1: Yeah.
0: And it's not like, this isn't the normal outcome of somebody on a dating app.
1: No, yeah.
0: And I don't know where I read this or heard this before, but it said that somebody said that dating apps are like a desert for men.
1: Oh, wow.
0: Because
1: really?
0: Basically you're sitting there in a desert where you're not getting anything. It's like a swamp for women because
1: how nice
0: a swamp is.
1: Yeah.
0: So for women, it's like being in a swamp, and for men, it's like being in a desert.
1: Yeah.
0: So that's my view on dating apps.
1: Wow. Okay. Well, enough said, I guess. So if you want to kind of add your 2 cents on that, you can do so on our WhatsApp, like Mickey mentioned earlier, 015-5955-1042. Or you can give us a call on 38555-055. I feel like I can be the mediator here with these two views because I've never been on,
0: on
1: dating apps.
0: You've been on dating apps, definitely.
1: But I have never
0: you have at least secondhand experience.
1: Definitely, so I can be the mediator. I can be the unbiased opinion, I guess.
0: Sure. Well, get in touch. Let us know how you feel. Here's something that happens a lot on dating apps.
1: Yep.
0: Avril Lavigne and Machine Gun Kelly.
1: Boys lie.

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1: I've always said dancing doesn't wait till midnight. It's Nancy, and after years of living and breathing dance music, I finally get to share it with you. In 2026, I'm bringing you Let's Dance. 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

0: That's Sigrid, and don't feel like crying. This is Real Talk, and if you don't feel like crying, don't use dating apps. Probably.
1: Has it ever caused you to cry?
0: Me? No.
1: Okay.
0: No.
1: I'm going to go over and give you a hug if you said
0: no.
1: Yes.
0: No.
1: Is this a truth or no? I'm starting to doubt it now.
0: Not the dating app itself.
1: Okay.
0: The experiences I've had.
1: Oh, sure. No.
0: But hey, it is what it is.
1: It is what it is. You would get that anyway, dating app or not. I think
0: it is heavily skewed against men, first of all.
1: Really?
0: The men who actually actively get dates from dating apps are within the 0.1% at the top.
1: But are you talking
0: and
1: here
0: everybody
1: in Egypt?
0: Else? 99. No, generally, this is just a general statistic of global numbers.
1: All right.
0: 99.9, and it's even lower in Egypt. So
1: that's what I was going to say. I feel like it's lower here.
0: Make it even lower.
1: Yeah.
0: 99.9% of men on dating apps have like zero matches.
1: Really?
0: Basically, like nothing.
1: I think because you guys give us trust issues. To be fair.
0: I mean, have you met the women on dating apps?
1: I mean, no.
0: They're not much better than the men.
1: Okay.
0: It's not great for either.
1: I feel like because it does have that reputation of like people who aren't really looking for anything serious, maybe.
0: Not all of them. Like there are so many dating. Like there's like of course the top used dating apps.
1: Yeah.
0: Bumble, Tinder, and then in the US and in the West there's Hinge.
1: Yeah.
0: It's also very popular.
1: Mm-hmm.
0: But there's like dozens of other dating apps that are very specific.
1: Yeah.
0: Like dating apps for just Muslims.
1: Yeah. Like, I was gonna say. I think
0: like
1: I've heard about those.
0: Dating apps for like very specific things. Mm-hmm. But the broad general ones that are being used, you can be very like clear about what you want on them. And some of them even have like specific settings for you just looking for friends.
1: Yeah,
0: like, not
1: exactly,
0: even looking to date.
1: Exactly. I feel like it would be a cool place to meet friends as well, especially because you're not going to have as many expectations when looking for a friend than looking for like, a life partner.
0: But it's kind of weird to be looking for friends on an app.
1: True. That is true.
0: I think it's a weird thing. It's weirder than looking for a relationship.
1: Yeah.
0: I mean, just go out and make friends. I mean, like,
1: but then you can say the same thing about dating people.
0: But meeting somebody to date can be a lot harder because, especially in countries where it's not normal to walk up to a person and just introduce yourself.
1: Yeah.
0: Or, for example, maybe all your friends are married and you're not meeting new people.
1: Mm-hmm.
0: But if you're sitting at home with no friends and you're on an app looking for friends, that's a little weird.
1: Really?
0: It feels a little weird.
1: I don't know. I feel like you should just apply the same logic. If you're going to use a dating app to find like a life partner, nothing wrong with using an app to find a friend.
0: But you know that people on the dating app, at least for the most part, are there for the same reasons.
1: True.
0: Like we're there to find
1: dates. But hear me out. I'm not saying
0: it kind of eliminates the possibility
1: misunderstanding.
0: Of you getting into a weird situation.
1: You're misunderstanding me here. I'm not saying look for friends on dating apps. I think there should be apps like dating apps, but for making friends only.
0: There are.
1: Yeah.
0: There are.
1: Yeah.
0: I mean, I think people like that want to just make friends to just

0: go to the apps that are for
1: friends. Definitely.
0: And leave the dating apps for dating.
1: Because then you're going to lead people on. You know, if you're looking for a friend, you could be stumbling upon someone who isn't looking for
0: They usually say in their bio, just looking to make friends.
1: Fair enough.
0: So they don't, like, nobody leads, maybe they'll lead you on by saying they just want to make friends, and then you find out later that they want more than that. But not the other way around.
1: For sure, anyways, we'd love to hear what you think.
0: 015-595-5102 is our WhatsApp number. We're still taking requests as well if you'd like to request a song, or you can give us a call, 3-855-055.
1: Maybe tell some dating app horror stories.
0: I mean, I'm sure you have one dating. I have tons. But
1: I don't think so.
0: If you have like one dating, not you.
1: Oh, not me? Okay, I was going to say, I don't think I have any.
0: You have one dating app story. One or the other.
1: Yeah, come on.
0: Tell us about it.
1: We won't say your name. Come on.
0: Just Joe share and the beginning.
1: Yeah.

0: It's Isabel La Rosa on Hallucination. This is Real Talk, and today we're talking about dating apps.
1: Mm-hmm.
0: What's your opinion on them? Also, still taking requests if you'd like to get in touch.
1: Yep. Like them, hate them, horror stories, success stories. We'd love to know all of it, please. We also have our weekly check-in with Karim about the TV shows. And he said, the boys, really disappointed. From, I don't know what to say anymore. Okay, no spoilers. I still didn't watch.
0: I mean, the boys, we all knew it was happening. There's no surprises, really.
1: Everybody was pretty disappointed.
0: It's not disappointing. It's what happens in the comics. I mean, like, it's...
1: Okay.
0: It's like, oh, I'm so disappointed. It's exactly how the story is. It's so disappointing.
1: A lot of people also have been really disappointed in how Euphoria is coming to an end. Like, they don't like the new season at all.
0: I got it spoiled for me. I mean, I wasn't planning to watch it.
1: I didn't even watch season 3 yet.
0: I didn't watch season 1, episode 1.
1: Oh, really?
0: I didn't watch any of it. But now I'm not going to watch it because somebody spoiled,
1: okay, don't say anything.
0: Somebody spoiled the end of the series. I was like, I'm not going to watch 4 seasons.
1: I'm still trying to decide whether I want to watch it or not, because a lot of people are saying it kind of took a really different direction and they're not really a fan of how it's going anymore. So I don't know if I'm going to watch it or not.
0: Well, it ends like The Boys.
1: Oh, really? Well, I don't know how The Boys
0: ends. That's
1: what
0: I'm going to say. And From, he's right. I mean, it's From, the first couple of seasons were great.
1: Yeah, fantastic.
0: And then third season was like, eh, okay, and then this season is like, what is happening?
1: Yeah,
0: like why am I so bored?
1: No, I watched over the Eid break. I watched a movie called Speak No Evil.
0: Oh, I like that one.
1: It's pretty
0: James
1: cool.
0: McAvoy.
1: Yeah, James McAvoy. Yeah. It was a pretty nice movie.
0: That was interesting.
1: I mean, it's kind of like the same vibe as Get Out a little bit. You know, people trying to get out of a certain place, they can't, and they find out this twisted kind of thing happening in the background. It was nice, but I just wish it kind of got to the point a bit faster. But it was a pretty enjoyable movie.
0: I liked it.
1: Yeah.
0: And that's pretty much it for the shows. But if you want to discuss dating apps, that's what we're doing. Get in touch. Let us know. Karim, you wanted to listen to Bruno Mars and Risk It All? Here you go.

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2: 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Yeah.

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1: And we're still with you all the way until 9 p.m.
2: Yeah, and I'm very disappointed in Mickey because I referenced the remix of the Hotline Bling and Shireen, and he didn't know what I was
1: like
2: talking
1: about.
2: I sleep
1: better at night. Wow. Not having heard it.
2: Okay.

0: time for Jack and James Arthur. Lose you. It's Real Talk, and we were talking about dating apps and how horrendous they are.
1: Mm-hmm. Indeed, they are pretty horrendous.
0: Nadine, though, doesn't have any personal experience with any dating apps. But they definitely make the dating experience, which is already quite hazardous.
1: True.
0: 10 times worse.
1: Mm-hmm. What do you think, then, is the best scenario to meet someone that you would want to date, then?
0: I don't know. Have a high school sweetheart.
1: Oh, really?
0: And just get it over with.
1: Oh, man.
0: Get it over with that early so you don't have to worry about it for the rest of your life.
1: I mean, yeah.
0: That's the best case scenario
1: Fair
0: right there
1: enough.
0: Where you don't have to be an adult.
1: Yeah.
0: And worry about
1: that kind of thing.
0: Be a 40-year-old single guy.
1: Oh, no. Mickey.
0: Best thing to do is to make sure that that very first girlfriend you have...
1: Keep her around.
0: Keep her around. Do not lose her.
1: Oh, gosh. No, but I think you can, though. Like, you're going to meet new people probably at every single stage of your life. Okay. You know, I'm trying to help you look on the bright side here, but if you don't want to look, it's okay.
0: It is what it is.
1: No, it is a pretty tough, it is a pretty tough thing. So I think that's why dating apps were invented, because it's something that's not meant to be easy. So they were trying to make it easier, but
0: I'm not going to speak to the intentions behind whoever created. Well, I mean, before dating apps, there were dating websites.
1: Mm-hmm.
0: Before dating websites, there was mail-in dating, where you just send in your audition
1: like an application
0: tape, like a little audition tape to like a company that matches
1: mate,
0: people
1: yeah.
0: together. There's been all sorts. I mean, I'm sure there were like papyri.
1: Oh, really?
0: And like in the caveman would like chip like on caves.
1: Single, little, looking for
0: exactly,
1: a woman
0: I'm sure there are several. Like it depends on
1: carvings
0: what era
1: on the
0: you're
1: walls.
0: In.
1: Yeah, literally.
0: There has been some thing or the other that would help because it's a basic human, experience.
1: Exactly, for sure.
0: We all want to be loved. It's
1: definitely
0: just, it is what it is.
1: Yeah.
0: But yeah, get in touch with your opinions, your feelings, your personal experiences with dating apps or requests, either or.
1: Yep, you can do so on our studio line, 38555055, and give us a call. Or you can reach us on WhatsApp, 015-5955-1042.
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0: Sagala, Imani Williams, DJ Fresh, and Say You Do, right here on Real Talk. Today we're talking about dating apps and the trials and tribulations.
1: Trials and tribulations indeed.
0: We do have Hassan, was it?
1: Yep.
0: On the line.
2: Yep.
0: Hello, Hassan.
2: Hi.
0: Hi, how are you?
2: I'm good, how are you?
0: Good, you sound too young to be on dating apps.
2: Yeah.
0: Okay, great, awesome. Great start.
2: Yeah.
0: So, how do you feel? I don't know how to ask you the question if you've never been on dating apps, but what do you think? How do you feel? Tell me what's on your mind.
2: Fraud.
1: Oh, fraud, wow.
0: I think it's
2: like someone could be like a scammer, yeah.
0: Oh, there is a lot of catfishing that happens on dating apps, that's for sure.
2: Yeah. Someone might be faking.
0: A lot of them are, as somebody who is on dating apps, it's depending from app to app, but a lot of the time you find like some actress the picture and it's like, oh, that's definitely not the person. Obviously they're using somebody else's pictures or AI generated photos or pictures of dogs or whatever. It's like, this is a dating app. I need to see your face. So there's a lot of that, and there's a lot of people who pretend to be somebody that they're not.
1: Yeah, I definitely think the catfishing is huge on these online, you know, dating.
2: I feel like if you want to date someone, just go ask.
0: Well, you're young, so...
1: You'll find out the hard way.
0: you'll find out how simple it sounds, but very difficult to implement in real life. But I don't want to put you down. Go out and try your luck out
1: there.
0: You got to do it.
2: Okay.
0: But right, maybe like if you still have that kind of outlook, yeah, stay off the dating apps. Go do it in person.
1: True. Very true. All right, did you have any song requests you wanted to for us to get on for you?
2: Body by Don Toliver.
1: Ooh. Oh, okay, nice. Alrighty, we'll get that on for you in just a little bit.
2: Okay.
1: All right, thank you, Hassan. Goodbye. Have a great day.
2: Yeah.
1: Bye.
2: You too. Bye.
0: If you'd like to get in touch, that's how you do it. You can give us a call, 388-555-055. We are talking about dating apps.
1: Yes, we are.
0: Preferably somebody who has been on a dating app.
1: Yeah, if you have any embarrassing stories, horror stories, or success stories, we'd love to know all of them. So reach out to us, give us a call, like Mickey said, 388-555-055.
3: Oh my God, Josh, can I try on your glasses?

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0: me.
1: That's so easy to fall in love, Olivia Dean. This is Real Talk.
0: Maybe she should do an ad for dating apps.
1: Yeah, I was just about. It's really not that. Well, she says fall in love with her. It's easy to fall in love with her.
0: Okay, girl.
2: Okay, Olivia.
1: Sure. I mean, that alone makes it very difficult to fall in love
0: with you.
1: Very
0: bold claim.
1: just saying, oh, it's so easy to fall in love with me. I'm amazing. I mean, I guess that's what she says in the song. I didn't really listen.
0: She's got good confidence, Miss Olivia Dean.
1: I mean, there's a fine line between confidence and arrogance.

0: specifically? Are you team dating apps, or do you think they're a waste of time? Do you have any horror stories, embarrassing stories, or maybe a success story? Maybe you are with a person that you met on a dating app right now, and you
1: are. The only reason I'm still on dating apps is because my therapist met her husband.
0: Yeah,
1: so with whom she has two kids.
0: Okay, fair enough.
1: On a dating app, and I was like, if she can do it,
0: I can.
1: Then why not me? But it's so far, it's been not me.
0: Yeah,
1: so.
0: Okay. So let us know. Yeah, we'd love to know. This is probably your final chance to get in touch because it is 8:33 right now. So please let us know what your thoughts are. 015-5955-1042 is our WhatsApp number. And if you want to give us a call on the studio line, you can do so on 38-555-055.
1: Here's Ella Langley and Dandelion.

0: It's Rihanna and Lift Me Up. It's Real Talk, and we're talking about dating apps.
1: Mm-hmm. We have a very interesting call with us on the line from Mustafa. Hello.
2: Hey. Hi, everyone. How are you, Mustafa?
1: How are you?
2: All good. Thank you.
1: All right. So we were asking everybody listening if they have any kind of stories to share about their experience with dating apps, whether good or bad, or success stories maybe. So we'd love to hear yours.
2: Well, I'm going to drop the big one. My wife, I met her on a dating app.
1: No way! Oh, my God, that's so cute.
2: 2.5 years ago, and it was amazing, and it's still amazing.
1: Oh, wait, tell us the story. So, like, did you sign up for, like, the dating app thinking you're going to meet your wife, or did you just do it for fun, or, like, how was it?
2: Well, basically, it was for fun at first, but then I thought that if I found the right person, we're gonna click. And that actually happened.
1: Aww.
2: After, I guess, 6 months. And then everything went so smooth and so easy. And we now are a happily couple, married from 2.5 years ago.
1: That is so cute. I'm so glad to hear that. Well, shout out to you guys. And, you know, thank you for proving that sometimes they do
2: thank
1: work.
2: Thank you
1: dating
2: so
1: apps.
2: Much.
1: Yeah, so
2: I
1: happy.
2: I heard about the dating apps episode, and I thought I should call.
1: Yeah, definitely.
2: Right now.
1: You're the right person. We literally did this topic for someone like you. So thank you so much for calling.
2: Thank you so much. For everyone out there, guys, please believe in this. This actually works.
1: Well, Mickey's a case here.
0: I'm rolling
1: He's
0: my eyes.
1: Different. do you want to give a shout out to your wife real quick on air?
2: Yeah, my only Neda, of course.
1: Oh, shout out to Neda.
2: I texted her to listen, but I don't think she's going to.
1: Yeah, shout out to Neda. Thank you so much. Do you have any song you'd like to request? Maybe something to dedicate to Neda?
2: Well, I guess I want to hear Pieces.
1: Faces or Pieces?
2: It's Pieces. It goes like, I love you, you and all of your pieces.
1: Oh, Pieces. I'm not sure if we have that. We'll look for that. But thank you so much,
0: What's
1: Mustafa.
0: What's the name of the artist?
2: Thank you so much for taking my call.
1: All righty. Thank you. Have a great day.
2: Thank you. Bye.
1: Bye.
0: Well, that was
1: so cool. And guess what? We just got another message from Natalie. And she said, my friend just got engaged to a guy from a dating app. So now I think it's what? 2-0? 2-1?
0: Yeah.
1: Yeah. Or no, 3, including your therapist. 3-1. It's
0: well,
1: okay, Mickey, I believe in you.
0: Sure.
1: I believe in you.
0: Thank you.
1: Girls, if you're out here and you're on dating apps, swipe right on Mickey.
0: I think also something that happens is, because I have like, obviously, my real profile.
1: Yeah.
0: It is verified.
1: Okay.
0: And it says that I'm who I am.
1: Uh-huh.
0: Like, the presenter at Nile FM. Maybe people think I'm like
1: lying,
0: pretending to be this
1: catfishing?
0: Person.
1: Catfishing? Yeah. No way that's possible Mickey from Nile FM.
0: Yeah, it's possible people think there's no way he's on a dating app.
1: All right, well, now you know. If you're
0: but I'm
1: listening,
0: letting you all know it really is me. If you
1: okay.
0: come across it, it is not
1: it is
0: a cat-
1: Mickey.
0: I mean, there might be a catfish of me out
1: true.
0: There.
1: True. If Somebody there is, let him know.
0: But the one that is verified is me.
1: Yeah, so if you do stumble upon a verified account on a dating app that has Mickey's face on it, it is Mickey. And you should swipe right. He's
0: I mean,
1: a great
0: if
1: guy.
0: you don't right. have to.
1: Yeah, well, now I think you've proved that really this is you. This is the most form of verification,
0: is,
1: the highest form.
0: Yes.
1: Yeah, so,
0: the
1: there
0: me.
1: You go.
0: Anyway, I don't know what this Pieces song is. There's lots of Pieces out there. So I'm going to, like, if you, Mustafa, if you can text us the
1: yes,
0: name of the
1: please.
0: Artist as well, we'll
1: please,
0: play the
1: please.
0: Song for you.
1: Yep.
0: Otherwise, better luck next time.
1: Yeah, and shout out to Mustafa and Neda. So, so cool. I really love hearing that story.
0: Yep. Here's Mal Smith and Nice to Meet You.

0: Whoops.
1: Whoops.
0: Anyway, that's the end of the show.
1: Yes, it is. I really liked how we kind of ended it on such a cute, wholesome note.
0: Mm-hmm.
1: Mickey might not agree.
0: Well, I'm happy for you guys.
1: He is.
0: I'm happy for those out there who find love.
1: Yeah.
0: I'm not, like, jealous or anything.
1: Totally not.
0: No.
1: He's totally not jealous right now.
0: 100% not.
1: Mm-hmm.
0: Life is great.
1: Okay. Maybe we should set up some sort of dating show on Real Talk for Mickey.
0: Yeah, sure.
1: Yeah. Any single ladies out there?
0: Those YouTube videos of 20 girls versus one guy.
1: Single guy.
0: Like, one guy and 20. It's like, sure,
1: let's
0: you want to do that.
1: Come on.
0: That would be crazy, and I do not want to do that.
1: We should do it and then call
0: in. I find it the most weirdly degrading thing.
1: Yeah.
0: And it's so awkward.
1: You could do like a milder version.
0: Even if like everybody's like in on the joke.
1: Yeah.
0: It's so, like nobody wants to stand there and be like and say no to it.
1: True. That's true. Yeah.
0: I mean, I guess some people like rejecting people, but I don't want to be a guy that is like, I don't know what, like, I can't, I feel bad saying no to anything.
1: Like, we can have like
0: do it
1: anonymous
0: on camera to humans.
1: We can have anonymous callers, like just call in and you know, say, you know, why they feel like they're a good fit for you.
0: That's just no.
1: And we can't see caller ID on this phone.
0: How about no?
1: Okay.
0: How about no?
1: Hey, I'm trying to help you here, man.
0: I appreciate it. But maybe we'll find a different way to do it.
1: Between you and me, all the single ladies, next time, hit us up, yeah?
0: Okay. All right. That's our cue.
1: Yeah, that is our cue. I think we better get out of here before things progress even more.
0: Hey guys, thanks for getting in touch. Everybody who texted, messaged, and called. Texted and messaged are the same thing anyway. We'll see you guys on Sunday.
1: Yes, we will. Have a great one.
0: Here's Olivia Rodrigo and Drop Dead.

Slap. You've got me, I ponder on that. Said I'll be back in a sec, I need to reflect. But you swear it's been longer than that. Time is gold and time is thin, but time is rare, so we squander on that. I feel your pain when I hear your voice, so fix your tone and stronger than that. And you're like the strongest girl I know, probably the strongest man, it's my mum. 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When I see tears on, I'm likely to run. So girl, don't love me, I mean it. 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

0: We have a new dominant champion on Hit 30. Egypt is Olivia Rodrigo's global smash, Drop Dead, holds the number one spot for a second consecutive week, proving she is unstoppable right now. And pop history was also made further down the list as Tyla and Zara Larsson landed the Hot Shot debut of the week with their star-studded track, She Did It Again, entering straight at number 26. Heavyweights Justin Bieber and Taylor Swift continue to command top tier, while Alex Warren scores another major longevity milestone as Fever Dream locks itself deep inside the top 10. Can anyone take the crown from Olivia Rodrigo next? I'll see you then.
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2: I've always said dancing doesn't wait till midnight. It's Nancy, and after years of living and breathing dance music, I finally get to share it with you. In 2026, I'm bringing you Let's Dance. Nile FM's midweek hit of pure high-energy dance music. From house to techno, melodic to funk, I'll be playing you the freshest dance tracks, dropping absolute anthems and delivering club energy to get you going for the weekend. So what are you waiting for? Let's turn it up, move to the beat, and let's dance. Only here on Egypt's number one for dance and hit music, Nile FM.
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4: 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I guess you're out of